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My name is EJ. 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

Hey, Justin Bieber right there on 93.3 FLZ. My name is EJ, inside the night show. Have you ever dated a coworker before? And if so, how did it end? Was it weird? Was it awkward? You know your boy's trying to hit a T, right? On a Tuesday night. 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

earlier this morning, Mar figured out the secret sound. He and his girlfriend just won annual passes to Walt Disney World. And guess what? 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

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My name is EJ. 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
2: Hey, let's go. It's time for the hit list. What up? My name is EJ. It is me, EJ, on a gram about to count back these 9 biggest songs in Tampa Bay. Also, we're talking about coworker hookup stories. So if you got one, I'm trying to hear about it. But first, song number 9, Olivia Dean, So Easy to Fall in Love.

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1: So it doesn't end there. So I was an idiot and kept going there because I was like, you know, it's there. I'm having fun, right? Long story short, we are now married with our first son.

Ever Since You Left Me. That is song number 4 inside the 9 o'clock hit list. 93.3 FLZ. My girl Ariana Grande coming through to the 3 spot right here. Should be song number 1, but you know what? I digress. Hate That I Made You Love Me.

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1: 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Biggest song in Tampa Bay tonight, of course, goes to Justin Bieber and Speed Demon. Song number one inside the 9 o'clock hit.

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I can't.

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My name is EJ. 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

Yo, Sabrina on 93.3 FLZ, Tampa Bay's number one hit music channel. My name is EJ. I'm about to get up out of here. If you want to say what up on the gram, hit me. I'll follow you back at It Is Me EJ. It Is Me EJ. Be safe. Have a great rest of your afternoon, and I'm going to holla at you later, y'all.

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1: We made it to Tuesday night. You know, I want you this whole hour on everything at La Crystal Rosas, exploring the best in the new music world. You deserve the best in your life. We got you. So Ariana Grande, now Pedal.

Tampa Bay's number one hit music channel, 93.3 FLZ. On the new hit list, there are rumors that Bruno Mars is in love right now with Latina. Everyone is assuming it's Karol G. What do you think? Are we shipping them? Their new one here is called Still.

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1: That was new music from Temper City, Self-Aware, on the new hit list. I'm Crystal Rosa. Someone in the comments said, the day my ex-fiance moved out is a day that y'all released new music. Amazing. More coming up on the new hit list. All we're doing is trying to make sure you know what's up in the new music world. Some Tame Impala, some Alex Warren, Steve Lacy. Keep it right here.
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On the new hit list, Adele's debut album dropping on the 4th. So it's coming up in 3 days. Here's Ain't in LA.

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1: And you know, it's the new hit list. I'm Crystal Rosa. Steve Lacy says he loves to cold FaceTime people. He says, I think about what they could be doing first. I see their time zone. I'm like, all right, now could be a good time. New Steve Lacy. Oh, yeah.

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Tampa Bay's number one and only hit music channel, 93.3 FLZ. It's Jamie Furrett. Halfway into the weekend, a three-day weekend at that. I know, I'm keeping track. Sorry. You don't have much to do on the overnights. This is what you do. That being said, let's get some Taylor Swift in. It's I Knew It, I Knew You.

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gonna lie, after seeing Ashley from the Joe Show's videos of Olivia Dean performing in Atlanta, we need to get her here to Tampa ASAP. It's 93.3 FLZ. Tampa Bay's number one and only hit music channel. I'm Jamie Ferrer. Maybe we get French Montana too. Why not?

Lamar and his girlfriend from Trinity, they're happy because they get to go to Disney whenever they want now. It's 93.3 FLZ, Tampa Bay's number one and only hit music channel. JB Ferry, it was a record guessing. Only took six guesses to guess the secret sound for that annual Disney pass, and we're doing it all over again later on this morning right here. Kick it off at 6:40. Let's get some cat's eye in. It's Animal.

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JB Ferrer, I got you. Ariana Grande, it's Pedal.

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Yo, whoever's got to make like globes and maps must be really pissed right now. 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I'm Jamie Ferris. You thought I was going to go one way with that, but I didn't because I'm smart.

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I'm Jamie Furr. I'm telling you right now, don't fall for the trap, because as soon as you get out of the gate in the terminals, they have slot machines all over the place. Now, you don't want to do that. The $1,000 that we're hooking you up with, you take that to the hotel that we're putting you up at, right? You go and you start things off casually at the craps table, maybe migrate over to, blackjack, keno, whatever. Then you hit the slots, like I'm a gambler or something. I swear I'm not. Zara Larsson's going to be there, BTS, a ton more. You're going to be there as well. Your next keyword, 925 this morning.

Somber right there. My body isn't ready. It's 93.3 FLZ. What up? It's JB Ferreira. This is interesting. The FBI previously had refused to hire job applicants if they admitted to hiring sex workers or stealing from employers or engaging in bestiality acts. Today, those acts are no longer considered deal breakers. What?

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I may end up having to go to Disney with the Joe Show next week just to go to White Castle in Orlando. It's 93.3 FLZ. I'm Jamie Ferrer. Garage beer cheese, sausage sliders, and pretzel nibblers have been added to the menu. Yep. Sign

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It's JB Ferrer. Big shout outs to Stephanie in Largo, listening in late. I love it. She wanted some new Teddy Swims. Of course, I oblige. I told y'all, I take more requests on the radio than I do in the nightclub. Seriously. It's

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Not only that, Secret Sound Time again. Maybe you'll get a guest on the first time instead of six. My man Mark from Trinity, him and his girlfriend, they are set for the rest of the year. Annual pass to Disney could be yours as well. Guess the Secret Sound at 6:40. 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

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I'm JB Ferrer. 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

Tampa Bay's number one and only hit music channel, 93.3 FLZ. Jamie Ferrer, I just saw this video online of Sophie Rain getting in a heated conversation with a dude that works for TMZ while he was interviewing her. By heated, like, she almost went to blows because he says that she is not a virgin and she says that she is. I don't know this woman that well at all other than what I've seen online. I will say this, if she is a virgin, then yeah, I'm actually going to lose weight before

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It's JB Ferris. So if you missed War of the Roses with the Joe Show yesterday, I mean, come on now, seriously. Makeup on the seatbelt, that's 9 times out of 10. That's a big red flag, I think, yeah. 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

It's 93.3 FLZ, Tampa Bay's number one and only hit music channel, JB Ferris. So they finally arrested Dejan Love and his, like, little counterpart. You know, the guy that was pretending to be a San Francisco 49er football player for how many years now? And scamming women, like, out of over $1 million. First off, how does nobody from the San Francisco 49ers organization pick up on this? Second off, y'all realize that his little sidekick was 18, and this started 4 years ago. That means he was 14 years old when he was scamming people out of money.

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It's JB Ferreira, Marv from Trinity. Only took six guesses before he guessed it. I guarantee you his girlfriend is loving him right now because they get to go to Disney forever, it seems like. And you could too. 640, your next chance.

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2: Anna, this is really all about unsent texts, right?
3: Yes.
2: And has the problems really started? And obviously we'll talk about that big moment with the unsent text, but I notice a lot about this newer friend group. Has your relationship issues really happened because of the new friends?
3: Yes. There's this one friend in particular who I've, you know, been weary of. I've tried not to make it too big of a deal.
2: Emily? Is that it?
3: Yes, it's Emily.
2: Mm-hmm. Okay. Now, we can give him a call pretty soon. I mean, this is, you know, we'll make this quick so that we can rip the Band-Aid off and whatnot. But tell me if I'm wrong on all this. So, Anna, Jackson's been going out with some friends. One night he's out. You get these texts around 1. You did not see them. What you saw was the next day when you open up your phone, you saw like an unsent like message type of thing in your text thread with them?
3: Yeah, there was a long list of unsent text messages, and when I went to confront him about it, he played it off as if I didn't make any sense. He basically was like, oh, I meant to send those to my mom, but I didn't want to end up sending them to my mom, so I accidentally sent you. I was super drunk, and I unsent them by the morning as soon as I realized that I was texting the wrong person, and I think it's just a load of bullshit.
2: Did you continue that conversation with him? Like, did you tell him, hey, I think that that is bullshit, or...
3: I tried to get to that point with him. I tried to get him to understand my point of view, but he was very deflective and very like, oh, you know, this isn't what I want to do right now. You're overreacting. You're being delusional. So I've just shut my mouth.
2: Ladies, you got any questions or no?
4: It sounds like gaslighting 101.
5: It does.
4: That's never a good thing.
2: Okay. Well, here, Anna, I'm going to put you on hold. And, okay. Well, actually, sorry. Go ahead and mute your phone. But I'm going to ask, you know, with you kind of being able to control when you come back on with us, please, please, please, please stay on mute. Even if we end up hearing someone else's name, even if the note is bad, we're going to try to get out as much information as possible. Just please, please do not unmute your phone. All right. Jed just gave me that thumbs up, so we have called Jackson. We're hoping that he sends some flowers to his girlfriend, Anna. And we're really hoping that if he sends it to someone else, it's not Emily.
6: Hello?
4: Hi, is this Jackson?
6: Yeah.
4: Hi, Jackson. My name is Kayla. I'm calling from Beautiful Blossoms. We are just a new flower store here in St. Pete. We're just trying to get our name out there. I would love to offer you a dozen long stem red roses for completely free. I just need you to answer a 2-question survey, and it will not take a lot of your time. Can you help us out?
6: All right, I guess. I get something free?
4: Yep, you get free flowers, free roses to be exact, red roses. We're just trying to get our name out there. I don't need any credit card information. I will just need you to take a 2-question survey. Can you help us out?
6: And I get free flowers to like send to somebody?
4: You do. That indeed you do. You can send them to whomever.
6: Okay, yes.
4: Okay, I do need to let you know this call is being recorded for quality and training purposes. Are you okay with that?
6: Yeah.
4: Perfect. All right, let's get to these survey questions. Have you purchased flowers in the last 6 months?
6: No.
4: Do you plan on purchasing flowers in the next 6 months?
6: Probably.
4: All right, and... Now I'm actually going to need first and last name of who you want to send these roses to.
6: It's like a dozen red roses?
4: Yes. So very romantic. Whoever gets them, trust me, she will love them. And she knows that you'll love her too from these roses being sent.
6: Send them to Emily.
4: Emily, okay. Got that. Now, with these roses, we want to know what you would like to say in a note to Emily. What do you want to put in that?
6: How about can't wait for next week?
4: Can't wait for next week. And that's it?
6: Yeah.
4: Hello?
6: It's like, love, Jackson.
4: Can't wait for next week. Love, Jackson.
6: Yeah.
4: Is that what you said? Okay.
6: Yeah.
4: Okay, Jackson, thank you so much for helping us out. Now I'm actually going to transfer you over to shipping and handling, and they will gather the rest of your information, okay?
6: Okay.
2: Hi, is this Jackson?
6: Yes.
2: Hi, Jackson. Jackson, I'm going to make this super quick so you can move on with your day. First of all, thank you so much for taking the time to complete the survey. My name is Joe, and before I get the address, confirmation on the name, Emily J. Is that who we're sending it to?
6: Yeah.
2: And I noticed the love there, which is very, very nice. Well, actually, Anna, is that nice to hear that Jackson loves someone else?
3: No, it's not.
6: Wait, what? So, Anna, what is
3: what the are you doing? Who the is Emily? I knew it. I knew it. I knew it. I knew it. And you know. Well,
2: I suppose I should have actually said, Jackson, that along with being a flower shop, we're a radio station. And Anna had us give you a call because she was afraid that you and Emily were hooking up.
3: That's a lot of explaining to do. A lot of explaining to do. So I would really suggest that you talk right now. I'm not even joking.
6: Is this seriously a radio station?
3: Yeah, it is a f***ing radio station, but you're not talking to them, you're talking to me. What the f*** is wrong with you?
6: What's wrong with me? What's wrong with you? This is like crazy. You're on like...
3: Wrong with me? You're sending roses to another f***ing woman.
6: No, I'm not.
3: Are you serious? No. Oh, no, you're not. You just said, can't wait for next week. Emily, what the f*** are you talking about? What the f*** is going on next week?
6: Nothing.
3: Don't lie.
6: What's going on? Like,
3: don't you f***ing lie to me. No, shut the f*** up, because you are. You're f***ing lying. Just tell me the f***ing truth.
6: She's a friend of mine. It's not...
3: Oh, she's a friend of yours? Okay. Oh, no, that's bullshit. That's f***ing bullshit, and you know it. You f***ing know it. You're out with her all the f***ing time. You f***ing texted her. Actually, no, you texted me, and then you unsent a bunch of those f***ing texts, and now you're sending roses to her saying, can't wait for next week? Oh, and not to mention love, Jackson. You better tell me what the f*** you're doing right now. I swear on my life, Jackson.
6: It's nothing. We're just friends. Like, we're
3: stop,
6: just...
3: Stop
2: Jackson,
3: that.
2: Now's the time. Now's the time you can clear your name or come clean and be honest.
4: Because you're already caught.
6: Nothing going on. This is like totally entrapment. Like, that's the Emily and I are just friends. And like,
2: Anna, do you want to just talk to him off the air?
3: You know what? Yeah, I do. But I would love for him to honestly tell me right now on air, because it's so f-ing humiliating. Just tell me what the f- you're doing next week. And if it's nothing, then why would you send her roses? If it's nothing, then why are you sending her roses?
6: Just because, like, we're friends, and it was like, she needed, like, a pick-me-up.
3: She needed a pick-me-up? What about me? What about me? What about me when I'm f***ing crying on you about this f***ing girl, and you don't do s*** for me?
6: I'm just so f***ed up.
3: You know what? I'm f***ing done. I'm done. I'm getting off the air. And Jackson, you better pick up your phone. Don't be a pussy.
2: She hung up. I'm just... That's probably for this.

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0: The Joe Show. I'm inspired already.

0: So we did catch a cheater with War of the Roses. There's no question of that. My question is with this is unsent text messages. If you unsend a text, is it automatically bad? Like, is the like if you see an unsent text message, are you automatically going to go, well, what did they not mean to say to me? What the hell was said that was wrong?
1: I used to be
0: like
1: that, but not anymore. Because I understand you can accidentally unsend.
0: Joe Shows Live on 93.3 FLZ. They were wrapping up War of the Roses right now. Woman wakes up. Imagine yourself. You got a boyfriend. You wake up. And you have unsent text messages from 1 a.m. Okay?
1: Time makes a big difference.
0: He claims that, oh my God, I was drinking. I meant to send my mom a text and then I, you know, effed up and right. Blah, blah, blah, blah, blah. Don't focus on his excuse to the mom because that's the dumbest excuse ever. But I, as you know, you go back and listen, which is on all podcasting apps. The guy's an idiot to begin with. So that's one thing. I more so want to talk about the act of unsending a text. I, for one, believe if you unsend a text, you said something to me that you did not mean to send, and that's bad. You agree, Kate?
2: 100%. Because my friend Ricky will do that sometimes. He'll unsend a text, and I'll be like, what did you send me? And he's like, it doesn't matter. I'm like,
1: tell me. It doesn't matter. I didn't mean to send it. Or I just didn't want, I don't want to talk about it anymore. Or it's like, I don't know how this text message is going to come off, so I'm going to unsend it. I've done it numerous times.
0: But that, what you just said is all bad.
1: It's not.
0: You don't want to talk about it anymore, making it bad.
1: Mm-hmm.
0: You don't want it to come off as wrong.
1: Yeah.
2: So what
0: that's
2: did you
0: something
2: text?
0: Bad. Yes.
1: Yeah. But, oh, God. You guys are. Okay.
0: Because if you have a spelling mistake, you edit it.
1: Yeah.
0: If you effed up, you unsend.
1: I didn't F up sometimes. And oh, my God, you're right. Because sometimes I do like, yeah, I don't want to argue. Let me unsend it because I know this is going to cause an issue. So let me unsend it.
0: It's crazy.
1: But it felt good sending it. I'm going to unsend, though.
0: I don't think I've ever unsent a text.
1: You've never unsent a text. Katie's never unsent a text to me.
2: Not that I can
1: Jed
2: remember,
1: hasn't.
2: No.
1: Can I unsend in a group text? Let me see if I can send in a group text.
2: You're almost like admitting to guilt. And then you're hiding 100%. It. You're omitting information.
1: Can I do it in a group
2: That's
1: text?
2: That's as bad as lying.
1: Let me see if I can do it in a group text. If I can unsend in a group text.
0: We have so many submissions for War of the Roses, and boy, do we have a lot
1: coming
0: up.
1: Does it say if I unsend in a group text?
0: Yes.
1: Aw, man.
0: What do you mean, does it say?
1: I thought it was just individual.
0: That's the whole reason why we...
1: I know, but I thought it was individual. I don't know if in the group it would say. Did it say in the group?
2: Yep.
1: I'm going to start unsending texts to y'all just to trigger you now.
2: rage bait. Joe and I are going to go nuts.
0: Which also, by the way, the other thing too... I mean,
1: what?
0: Why tell people you unsent it? Shouldn't Apple just not have that feature too?
1: Apple is messy just as much as you can tell when someone leaves a group. Like, why do I have to make an exit, a huge exit? I like to, what is it, Irish goodbye. I don't want y'all to know that I'm not a group.
0: Oh, I'm by the way, I'm in a couple chats that I'm trying to read.
1: See? And it's just like, it makes a big deal. Joe has left the group chat. Whoa!
0: Scarlett, you agree?
3: Yes, I agree. Because, like, if you think about it, like, your first thoughts, like, if you send the wrong text, is like, oh, sorry, my bad, I didn't mean to send that to you, or, you know, vice versa. Not... I'm going to unsend this because you weren't supposed to see it. Mm-hmm. Plus, also, half the time, it doesn't unsend on the other side. So they see it anyways.
1: Yeah, if you're texting me after 10 p.m. and you're unsending messages, oh, I got a problem with that. Because, one, I think you're drunk, and I only think you drunk text people you care about.
0: Scarlett, thank you so much. Adriana, context matters?
4: Yes, good morning. Of course it matters. Sometimes I just be saying stuff that's stupid, and I unsend it. But,
1: you are me.
4: But like if it's 1 a.m. or I'm fighting with someone or like, yeah, obviously I said something that you're going to want me to re-say, but sometimes I just be talking.
1: Yeah, I just say some things. I'm like, I don't want this in the chat no more.
4: Or yeah, like Ashley, I don't know if you have ADHD, but like sometimes you're just done with the subject.
1: Oh, yeah.
4: Like, you're just like I'm bored. Let's move on.
1: I will send a paragraph and leave it there for 2 seconds. Like, let me take it back. Hopefully they screenshot
4: it. And you're like, I'm pretty bored with my own thoughts. And I don't want to involve you. You know?
1: Yeah.
2: But then why text it at all?
5: Because it's on my brain, Katie.
2: Yeah, just count to 10.
5: And I got to get it out.
4: It would. We can't do that. We can't count to 10. We got to spew it somewhere. Yeah. But then we just want to take it back.
5: Mm-hmm.
4: You know?
1: So shout out to Apple.
4: But if it's 1 a.m. and I'm arguing with you or I'm drinking or like whatever, then maybe I need to watch my texting behavior.
1: Same.
0: All right. Thank you, Adriana. Girl. You and Ashley are so wrong.
1: Jed, do you unsend text messages? You look like you unsend text messages.
0: He's
1: like, you got to think about
6: it. No, not really. Not typically. Unless I meant it for one person and it was sent to the other. And it was a legit mistake.
1: Oh, okay.
6: But like, you'll never catch me in our group chat unsending stuff.
1: Oh, okay.
6: I don't think so, at least.
2: I don't think you have.
6: Yeah.
2: I don't think any of us have.
6: Yeah. I've got nothing to hide. What?
0: Nothing.
6: Oh, you gave that look.
0: No.
6: Oh.
0: I think you have things to hide, though. I'm just kidding. Joking around. Jack, you unsend stuff.
7: Oh, all the time, man. Like, you just have a good day at work, and somebody will do something silly or whatnot, and then you got somebody else just trying to blast them on it. It's like, I'm always just going in there and having to delete them and then having to have a conversation about professionalism and how it's not encouraging for your coworkers to hear you talk to about them like that. And it's just like, man, where do people get off just like saying just random things? And it's gotten a lot better. Unfortunately, that person moved on. But okay. It's a little different, but same concept.
0: Yeah, for sure.
1: Yeah,
0: Jack, love you, man. Thank you. Great call. We'll talk to you later. No idea what he was talking about.
6: He was talking about the group chat.
0: Jay, I don't know what he was talking about.
1: He said he's getting out of that group chat.
0: But if you knew what he was talking about, I would have said, hey, we're talking about unsent text messages.
6: I think he was talking about unsent text messages. He said he had to go back and delete messages in the group chat.
0: Sound unsending.
2: Was he deleting his own or the guy who's the
6: people,
2: problem left?
6: Other people who were sending it. He was going back and unsending it.
0: How do you unsend someone else's text?
6: I don't know.
1: You can't.
6: That's what he told me. He can call back in and defend himself.
0: We might need him. Jay.
8: Okay, I got a couple of hot takes. So, hot take number one. Sometimes I'll send a text message and unsend it just to create the rage out of the person.
1: What'd you
8: unsend
1: me?
8: I have to. Another option, and I'm not saying cheating is right, but what he should have done was edit the text and said, hey, baby, just want to tell you I love you, and then that's it.
1: No,
8: and
1: that way
8: he wouldn't have been in the situation. But he was drunk, so he wasn't thinking straight. He was just deleting stuff.
1: Jay,
8: but those are
1: sneaky.
8: My two hot takes.
1: You sneaky, Jay. These hot takes, I don't know, man.
0: I like
8: them. I'm from New York. I'm sorry. It's a New Yorker, man. I'm sorry.
1: It's the scammer in you.
0: Jay, I like
8: it. Always got to hustle. Always got to hustle.
0: If you missed War of the Roses, and we love you, Jay, if you have missed War of the Roses, you got to go back and listen to it. It was one for the, I don't know, it didn't break any records. Actually, it might have broken the bleeping record. I do want to finish this off by saying, thank God for Anna, and Anna really stuck up for herself there. And that was good to hear. And from what I hear, that phone call after, because Jed did

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3: Hello, good morning.
4: Good morning.
3: Wednesday. Judge Joe Show Day. Ready for court?
5: Yes, sir.
3: 8:10. It's going to be... You guys know about what we're getting into with Judge Joe Show?
4: You and Katie again?
3: No. Because I already won that case.
4: Oh, okay.
3: And it was very obvious.
6: It was a hung jury.
3: Judge Joe Show, 810. Hey, Secret Sound. Secret Sound going to be a fun one. We did get a winner with guest number six. It was the fastest Secret Sound that has ever happened in show history. We've got a new sound, and we've got guest number six at 9:40. Do you guys think that we will break another record? Got a winner at 7:40 yesterday, guest number six. 8:40 and 9:40 debuted the new sound. Everyone had a full day to prepare.
4: Mm-hmm.
3: Do we think we'll have a winner?
4: I do.
3: Yeah?
4: Yeah, I do.
5: I'm really confident. Mm-hmm. I just feel like it was pure luck this last time.
7: You're so specific, though, with the brand and everything.
5: That is true. That was the one that got me. Just like that. I'm like, oh, okay, that's what it was.
3: This one, well, hold on. I was about to give another. Boy. I'm not giving
5: no,
3: a hint.
5: No more.
3: Just yet. So, yes or no? Winner?
5: I don't think so.
7: Yes.
3: No?
7: I'll
3: yes?
7: go yes, too.
3: All right. We'll lock you guys in with that. Hold on. Give me something.

0: me something to, like, wake us up. I need a wake-up song. And then we'll play Alex Warren, who's amazing. He's great. But I need something that's going to wake us up.
1: I need you to take over control. Take. I don't know who sings it.
2: It's
1: like
2: Afrojack.
3: Oh, good one. I like that. Yes.
1: Thank you.
2: Plug me in and turn me
3: actually,
2: on.
3: Actually, you have to sing the song you want Joe to play.
0: What is it called?
2: It's called Take Over Control by Afrojack.
0: Of course. Yeah.
3: I love this song.
0: I knew that. I was just testing you.
3: Yeah.
2: Okay. Love Joe.
3: Yes.
0: Also, you ever notice Ashley, like, loves dance music?
3: I do. I mean.
2: You going to EDC this year?
3: I might.
0: She likes Hollister music.

0: hey, to whoever decided on a Tuesday night to really go out and they're getting back at 6:11, when they heard that, they might think they were in a time machine or
1: yeah,
0: something.
1: They did. That's right.
0: How fun. And by the way, as I think about whoever could have been out that, shout out to Wendy.
1: Yeah.
0: All right. I got to admit to something, but I don't want to sound disrespectful.
1: Okay.
0: I did mess up, though. So I unintentionally might be a little disrespectful to our job. We're live on 93.3 FLZ. It's the Joe Show. I could not sleep last night. I keep doing this thing where I fall asleep and I wake up and it's like 1 a.m.
1: But oh, I hate that.
0: I think that work is supposed to be going on. Like, I just see the minutes, not the hour.
1: Yeah.
0: So then I get up and I start moving and I start to think about it and I realize what time it is. So then I go back to bed. I did this all night last night. I wake up at 1 a.m. It happens. I make the decision that this cannot happen again. So I hit my weed pen.
2: Oh, God.
0: And I fell asleep. It's been 1 week. It's been 4 hours. It's been 4 hours. I should be fine by now. I fell asleep after. I slept through it.
1: Felt great, huh?
0: I feel like I am on the moon right now, if you want me to be honest.
1: Believe it.
0: My legs feel so crazy. Yes. I mean, I feel fine. But I don't.
2: What do you mean?
0: Well, I mean, I feel like good.
1: You feel
0: but
1: great.
0: I don't feel leveled.
1: Do you feel loopy doopy?
0: Yes, a little loopy doopy.
1: I feel like you've taken some NyQuil and you woke up a little. You know how you take NyQuil the night before and you're like, oh, I'm still feeling it.
0: No.
1: Really?
2: I've been there before. Yeah. Oh, yeah.
1: Uh-huh.
0: From NyQuil?
1: Yes.
0: I just have to go to the bathroom when I take NyQuil.
1: Really?
2: Oh.
1: Really?
0: Those are the nights that I might have an accident.
1: Oh, that one cool makes me. Ugh.
2: Yeah, same here. I
1: same like Benadryl.
0: Yeah, same here.
1: And just the other way.
0: But I, I messed up, and it had me thinking, like, how many people do you think show up to work like a little toasty,
1: a
2: little elevated?
1: Mm-hmm. It happens.
0: Like, what is the percentage of amount of? Do you mind looking that up, Jed? Mm-hmm. What is the percentage of Americans who show up to work
1: lit,
0: feeling the way I feel? Because I have a genuine question for all those people. How do you get any work done?
1: Right.
0: What do you do? And if anyone happens to be listening right now, we could put you on a voice disguise, or I would understand if you don't want to.
1: Some of them probably have their own cubicle, too, so they can,
0: like, trap themselves
1: in. Yeah.
0: But that's when I would go, I got to go out and get some fresh air. This doesn't seem right.
1: See, what I'm finding, it's 1.8% of the workforce.
0: Really?
3: But that feels very low to me.
1: Right?
0: There's no way that's even remotely
1: true. I
0: know. True.
1: I don't believe that.
2: So this is from drugabuse.com.
0: Why do they got to do it for drug abuse? But they always got to make it seem so bad.
2: It really isn't, but it says 7% to 15% of the entire workforce. Large-scale research have reported I don't know if I should be saying that. Yeah, no, that's fine. Either high, drunk, or actively impaired. Does that count?
0: Well, if you come back,
1: yeah,
0: you come back from work after a lunch, you know, maybe at a lunch with coworkers or
2: you'd
0: work with clients,
1: two martini lunch,
0: yeah,
1: right,
0: yeah.
2: I've been there,
0: but I feel like with like a pen. More and more people are able to.
1: Some of them are in the building.
0: To write.
1: Probably.
0: Yeah. Oh. Yeah. 100%.
1: Hello. Yes.
2: So this is interesting. As part of the study, it says that 30 to 35% of the survey are Gen Z and millennials.
1: Hmm.
0: I believe that.
2: Yeah.
1: Yeah, I do. Mostly
0: What's
1: Gen
0: the
1: Z.
0: The one lower than Gen Z?
2: Gen Z would be millennial. Are you saying younger?
0: Yes.
2: Then Gen Z would be isn't it Gen Alpha?
1: Alpha.
0: Yeah, Gen Alpha. How old are they?
2: They're like just getting
1: They are. Workforce. They were born in 2010 to 2024.
2: So they're like just starting
1: so
2: to
1: years
2: work
1: old.
2: Like the hourly
0: Even those
2: wage
0: ones
2: jobs.
0: In 2024 are trying to figure out where the pens are. I'm telling you, my brother told me that when he was in middle school he was trying to
1: Millennials are the parents of Gen Alpha. So we're setting the example.
0: Yeah, we gotta refigure it out.
3: Right.
0: What happens if I'm lucky enough to have a kid in a year and then I'm waking up feeling like this?
1: Yeah, that's a problem.
0: I'd be like, what the hell is going on? I have a kid.
1: He's gonna look at you and be like, who are you? How'd you get in here?
0: Yeah.
2: Ooh, approximately 19 to 21 million workers report to being quote unquote elevated over this last
1: elevated.
2: Year.
1: Elevated. I love that.
2: At one point in time during work.
0: How many?
2: 19 to 21 million.
1: That's during a work party.
4: That's true.
0: And by the way, 19 to 21 million does not seem like it's enough. I feel like there's got to be more people.
1: People are lying.
2: It says 20, probably. 25% of these people are remote workers.
1: Okay, oh,
0: that doesn't count at all. If I worked from home, I don't even know what would happen. Considering the fact that I wouldn't be wearing pants, right. I mean, all rules are off, or all bets.
2: It says...
0: See, I'm telling you, I might have a tough show.
2: There's a rise in cannabis usage with these employees, up 5% from what it was 10 years ago.
1: That makes sense.
0: Anything under 25% never seems big to me in a study. 5%. What does that even mean?
4: 1 in 4, whatever.
0: Yeah, 1 in 4.
4: You're going rogue.
2: 28% report illicit drug use before or during their shifts.
0: All right, now we're talking.
1: Yeah, they're going
0: about
1: on hot boxing the whip during break.
2: 62% of workers report knowing at least one coworker who regularly uses substances or arrives under the influence.
1: And
0: 38% of Americans are not snitches.
4: That's
2: and
4: right.
2: 10% of those employees have researched or purchased detox kits or synthetic urine to circumvent employer drug screenings.
1: Oh. Really? Yeah.
0: How interesting. Hey, who's this?
1: Oh, they hung up.
4: That's the 25%.
1: Right.
0: Yeah, makes sense. 93.3 FLZ. I need to chug my coffee now. That's what I'll do.

0: you know, I'll say like, hey, should I play the sound? Oh, don't do it, do it. And I play it and blah, blah, blah. I think the sound is way too easy. I really do think that you got to listen to it live and listen to it at the time that we are supposed to play it, because the winner will happen and it will happen quick. Now, will we break another Secret Sound record, go back-to-back days with breaking records? Potentially. Secret Sound guest number 6. Guest number 6, shout out to Mar yesterday, figured it out. 1 Walt Disney World annual passes for him and his girlfriend. More passes, new sound, 6:40. We've got Judge Joe Show. Judge Joe Show is going to be at 8:10. Wait till we take you to court with this. Thousands of dollars to win, trip to Vegas, Bruno Mars, whole bunch. Katie, what is the biggest news story we have today?
1: We have an update on Lionel Richie's health. We have Ariana Grande changing the lyrics yet again to Thank You Next. And I think she's dropping Easter eggs on the status of her relationship.
0: Jed, what do you think about the status of Ariana Grande's relationship?
2: I think that she just needs to, instead of changing the lyrics to an original song that she wrote, maybe come up with a new song for the man that she's currently with. Kind of like what Taylor Swift does when she gets in and out of relationships.
0: Is it, in other words, but what if you were with Ariana Grande and then she started to sing about you?
1: Yeah.
0: It doesn't matter the song.
1: Right.
0: She could do
2: no, but I would feel a way if she was starting to change the lyrics to a song that was meant for me.
3: Yeah, low key, I would, TJ. Yeah. Just give, like, me a whole new song.
2: That was my song, and now you're changing it for somebody else.
3: Say it, Jed. Bitch.
1: But it's for good, though. The original lyrics are bad about him, and now they're, like, good.
2: Then write a new song. I just don't want to
3: get in the studio. Get in the studio.
2: Yeah, get in there. Do some work, okay? Mm-hmm. Maybe, you know, make an acoustic version. Slow it down a little bit.
0: Pray a little.
2: Pray. Yeah, yes.
1: Pray on
2: That's
1: it.
2: What I say.
0: Hey.
2: You need Jesus, Ari.
0: You need Jesus. Watch Your Sign is next.
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5: 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It's What's Your Sign on The Joe Show. Hey, Ashley, what's my sign?
6: Aries. Not Aries. We got to start with Virgo. It's Virgo season. Oh, my gosh.
7: Yeah, there's some respect on my sign.
6: Virgos, stop overthinking. 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Pisces, it's a great day to study and learn something new. Aries, say yes to trying something new. Taurus, trust yourself and stay patient. Gemini, be mindful of your spending. Cancer, give your attention to who deserves it. And last but not least, Leo, don't be afraid to let yourself shine today, baby.
7: Thank you, thank you, thank you.
6: Yeah.
7: Thank you, thank you.
8: Ah.
7: Secret Sound, 7 minutes away. Call in 7 minutes. Don't call in right now for that.
8: All right.
7: Secret Sound, new sound. More annual passes to give away. Walt Disney World. Pretty cool. Hey, I read something. Yes, this is what I read. Sorry, my glasses. I'm going to have to get very close to
6: my glasses.
7: Computer. But my question is, sorry about your camera.
6: No, you're good. You're good.
7: My question is, if you could, but you'd be one of the tests, but it'd be the only time you could get this. So, I mean, you'd be trying it out. Mm-hmm. Would you have any interest and then mutating your body to where you would be basically be like Captain America? What if I told you that currently, right now, this is legit? What's so funny?
6: I'm not. I'm listening. I like where this brain train is going.
7: I'm sorry. Is there something funny about Captain America?
6: No, not at all.
7: Arguably the best superhero of all time.
9: Yeah, but before he got transformed, he was a little midget. He was kind of funny.
6: Oh, his CGI body. So crazy.
7: Would you be interested in being a test dummy where they basically tried to edit your genes, your genetic makeup, like down to your blood cells? You'd be a test, but, you know, you could potentially turn into like the healthiest person ever, probably like live for a very, very long time and be, you know, it's very easy for you to work out. You'd never have like back pain, but you're a test.
9: Whoa.
6: It's an over me.
9: A lot of questions with this.
7: Is anyone interested as to why I'm thinking about this?
6: Yeah, why?
7: Because they're doing it.
6: Who is there?
7: The government.
9: Okay. Are they experimenting with
7: animals? UC San Diego has received more than $11 million from the Pentagon. Ever heard of it? For a futuristic military project aimed at supercharging soldiers with more endurance and better physical performance.
9: They did this during World War II.
7: Didn't work.
6: He's called the Winter Soldier.
7: Would you be interested in this? Now?
6: Yeah, nope. No.
7: But you two talk about wanting Ozempic all the time. That's like pretty much brand new.
6: I don't want to live forever. Is that one of these?
9: No, it's not going to. You're not living forever. It's just enhancing your current.
7: It's just going to make you like, you're just going to feel good all the time, I would assume. Or not.
6: But I'm a test dummy too. How about you do it first?
7: But that's the whole point. You would have to get on the ground floor of this if you want it. That's the whole hypothetical of this.
6: Well, I recently watched Scooby-Doo, and remember what happened when Scrappy-Doo took Scooby's aura and he turned into a big monster with a tiny little head? I don't want to be that.
30: I don't remember that, but yeah, I don't want to have
7: you
30: that.
7: You don't remember that?
30: No.
7: One of the scariest scenes of all time.
6: Great movie.
7: 800-409-9393. My question is it ever okay to be a test dummy? Because with this, I mean, Jed, you've been awfully quiet. Well, I feel like this is right up your
9: I'm
7: alley.
9: I'm conflicted on it because there have been a lot of tests, and this goes dates back to the 80s with MIT, where they do these enhancements with humans, and they make human-animal hybrids called chimeras.
6: Okay. What? Okay? A chimera?
9: No, but I know. But
6: that's
9: I'm,
6: a pretty name.
7: People.
6: I like
7: you're
6: that name,
7: look like
6: chimera.
7: Captain America.
9: That's what you think. You're a test dummy. You don't know what's going to happen. So they could be injecting me with all this stuff, and then before you know it, I turn into like Werewolves of London, which I don't... Okay.
7: You don't think that would be kind of cool?
9: It would be kind of cool, but it would just... I know it would make my girlfriend really upset.
7: God, that is such a crazy answer to that.
6: That is.
7: So, no interest in looking like Captain America.
30: He's like, I
9: if I look like Captain America and I don't turn out to be a chimera, then yes. I would say yes. I would do it. I think it'd be kind of cool to look like Captain America. That's every guy's dream body. They see Chris Evans with his shirt off and they're like, I want to be that guy.
7: Fair enough.
6: I thought it was Superman.
7: Well, they kind of have the same body. Oh.
6: Okay. I feel like if I had nothing to lose, then I'd be like, whatever. But like me standing right here, 10 toes on the ground, no.
30: Yeah,
6: I'd be
30: I'm
6: too scared.
30: I'm always thinking I'm that 1% that's going to die.
9: Also, you're framing it wrong for the ladies, Joe, because they don't want to look like Captain America.
6: Yeah.
9: They want to look like...
30: I don't want to look like broad shoulders.
9: Yeah, look like, what about Black Widow?
30: Huge pecs. Mm-mm.
7: Fair enough. Why is it got to be Black Widow when you look at Ashley?
9: I'm just saying.
7: What's wrong with that?
9: Fine.
7: That's messed
9: Storm.
7: Up,
9: man.
7: But, then why are people so cool with injecting things into their stomach in hopes of getting skinny? It's literally the same thing.
6: Because they're already using it for something else, and they realize that
30: hey, it helps something.
6: The GLP-1s had a good side effect for losing weight.
30: You got diabetes? Oh, it's making you lose weight? Yeah. I ain't got it, but I want to lose weight.
7: You don't think it's kind of crazy, though, that you're taking something just for the side effect?
30: Oh, 100%.
9: That is pretty
30: bananas. But that's America. Like a lot of us are vain, okay?
6: I feel like they do it with a lot of drugs, though.
30: But I don't want to be...
7: Being vain is looking like Captain America.
30: Then we need to contact the first person ever to take a GLP-1. Because that was a big risk. Like, hey, if you take this...
7: What if we find out that that's what they injected Captain America with? A bunch of GLP-1s.
30: Yeah. It's a GLP-10.
7: Could be.
9: No, Joe brings up a good point with all this. Because if you really think about it, we don't know the long-term repercussions of any of the GLP-1s, like 10, 15 years down the line. So if I do this experiment and I look like Captain America, okay, so be it. I'll just call the 1-800 number for the lawsuit 20 years from now. If
30: you think about it, too, we were all born test dummies. Like, our parents made us. Did you guys get shots for school? I was like, what, 4? I'm like, what's going on?
6: Best of luck.
7: That is true.
6: You won't get polio.
7: And the oldest in the family are kind of born a test dummy because the parents don't know how to parent.
30: You're That's right.
6: Also, best of luck.
7: All of a sudden, being Captain America doesn't seem
30: so bad. We've been risking our lives since we've been popped out the womb.
7: Damn right. All right, secret sound time. Maybe if you get injected with all this stuff from the government, you'll be able to figure out sounds really easy. That'd be cool. I became Captain America just to go to Disney World for a full year. Annual passes, figure out the sound. Call in now and tell me what it is. You'll be a winner. 800-409-9393.

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2: Here we go. It's round two, sound two of the Secret Sound for annual passes to Walt Disney World. This is a pretty cool prize. So let's talk to a very cool person out in Zephyr Hills. Hi, Kara.
3: Hello.
2: You think you know what the sound is?
3: Yes.
2: We've only played,
3: I'm hoping I do.
2: We've only played it twice. So was it very immediately when you heard it, you went, all right, this is it? Or have you thought about it over the last, like, 24 hours?
3: First time I heard it, I was, you know, trying to think, and I was listening. I was listening around the house to see what I could find that sounds similar to it, and I pretty much, like, almost immediately knew, but I'm hoping that's right.
2: Let's all get quiet, listen in, and then hopefully give you these annual passes. Here we go. Kara, you could go to Walt Disney World for a full year. What is the Joe Show secret sound?
3: Is it an ice maker dropping ice?
2: It is not.
3: All right,
2: back to the drawing board. Let's see if you could figure it out. Guest number four. Yes, four. Guest number four will be at 7:40. For what it's worth, yesterday at 7:40, we did give away those passes. Mar figured it out.
4: Mm-hmm.
2: So, hey, good juju at 7:40. We'll talk to you then about the secret sound. Someone brought up chicken this morning. I had mentioned that I don't know what it is. I'm having trouble eating chicken lately. It's like getting, even talking about right now. It's kind of just getting gross to me. And then Ashley said it's a shame when the food starts tasting like the animal.
4: Yeah.
2: Which, just saying that,
4: it does. After eating it for so much, you're like, it's starting to taste like a chicken.
2: Yeah. Like, she's talking about, like, if you were to take a bite of a live chicken. That's what she's talking about.
4: Yeah.
5: Oh, okay.
4: Because in my brain, it's something that triggers it. It's like, oh my God, this was an animal. I got to chill out.
5: So you and Joe, Ashley, are both done on chicken for now?
4: There have been times where I'm literally eating it and I'll throw it away. Or I'm like about to cook the chicken and I'm like, oh no, this is an animal. And I won't even cook it. I'll throw it in the trash.
2: My mom gave Alyssa and I this recipe for this chicken.
5: Mm-hmm.
2: And it kind of tastes like bourbon chicken.
4: Oh, yum.
2: Or like, but it tastes like Chinese food.
5: Okay.
2: So we make that and then we put it over white rice. We had that last night and it was delicious, but like the last bite. Mm-hmm. And then I had Chipotle 2 days ago and I don't know what it is. The chicken, it ain't chickening anymore.
4: It ain't.
2: And 800-409-9393, what is the worst food to be grossed out by? What like eggs to me.
4: Oh yeah.
2: Sometimes I get in this mood where the eggs are too.
4: It starts tasting like an egg. He's like, oh yeah.
5: Or if they're too runny, especially if they're not.
2: I like runny eggs. No, I like runny eggs.
5: It depends, because if you get them sunny side up, sometimes they don't cook them all the way through, and you get that like little liquidy.
4: My max is 3 scrambled eggs. If you do 4, I'm like, oh no, it's starting.
2: It's getting too much.
4: Yeah. It's too eggy.
2: Not like, because obviously undercooked chicken would make you want to just vomit. I'm talking about it could be the most perfectly cooked.
5: Okay.
2: Item, but it is that does not hit.
5: Okay.
2: It could be made to perfection. It could be the best egg you've ever had, cooked the way you like it, Jed. But for some reason, the egg is egging too much.
4: Yeah.
2: Oh God. What is the worst food for that? Yeah. Yeah.
4: For me, it is chicken. It is, hands down.
2: You know what my test is going to be?
4: What?
2: I gotta have chicken nuggets or chicken fingers. Because
6: it's different consistency then. So then I think you still kind of get the chicken of it all, but it's not.
2: And I'm hoping that will save me.
4: Yeah. Okay.
6: Bring you back around.
2: Because I had wings, which I love wings. I had a flat. There's nothing better. It's a nice flat. Well, there is something better. Wing, boneless.
4: Yeah.
2: But I had a flat, the best bone in. And I couldn't eat it. I could not eat it. I had 4 of them, but I really only had like 1. Kind of nibbled on the rest, hoping that one would be a better chicken wing. They were perfectly fine. Everyone else said I was with Alyssa's family. Those chicken wings were deleted by the end of the night. Not my me, though.
4: Not liking it.
2: I couldn't do it. Couldn't do it. Food's just not fooding right now. Ayo, my man.
0: Ayo, my man, Buenos Dias. How you doing?
2: Food isn't fooding.
0: I was like that with chicken because I worked on a chicken farm. And I worked around 800,000 chickens.
6: When did you work on a chicken farm?
2: What?
0: I used to work on a chicken farm. I used to be a farmer.
2: Farmer tools.
0: Back in 2014, 15. 800,000 chicken at a time. The chicken started tasting the way it smelled, like wet feathers. And I could not even stomach to look at it. And chicken wasn't chickening. But now I'm like that with pork chops.
6: Oh, yeah, I can't do pork chops either.
5: Oh, I love pork chops.
2: I love pork chops. Mm-hmm. I don't think I've ever...
0: I love them
6: so
0: too.
6: Much that I can't even eat it. Can't even smell them.
0: That's what's going down. I was like, you know, Naomi got mad at me yesterday, right before Leo's accident. She's like, what do you want? I was like, what are you cooking? She's like, rice and beans and pork chops. I was like, ugh, not pork chops, man. Make something else. And I'm like, what? I just don't like pork chops no more. I don't want them no more. I'm tired of them. They don't taste right to me no more. Just like, ugh.
5: And that's because you worked on the farm? Like that for me too.
0: No, the chicken was because I worked on the farm. Okay. And it was more because the farm, I used to have to give them antibiotics.
5: Ooh.
0: You have to shoot them up with all type of antibiotics.
5: Yeah.
0: Shoot them up in the heart.
6: Ring-web them. Come on. You know I'm eating chicken.
0: Yeah.
6: I know, but I don't want to know how this
0: No, you understand?
6: Right.
0: I knew what went into the chicken, and I'm like, yeah, I don't want chicken no more.
6: Mm-hmm.
0: I was like, I don't want it. And so now, I'm, you know, I've been... What?
5: It's like my dad with sweet corn. My dad can't do sweet corn because sweet corn for like 5 years of his
2: life.
5: My dad, when he was...
2: Is it crazy to hear about modern day farmers? But go ahead.
5: Yeah, my dad back in, I think he was probably 11 when he first started, stopped when he got his driver's license. He was a sweet corn picker. And you were able to go and actually, my dad can tell you right now. I'm dead serious. My dad can tell you how fresh corn is. How many days old it is based off the taste of it. But he doesn't really eat corn anymore.
4: I'll one up you. My grandmother, she doesn't use Q-tips because of the cotton. She's a big cotton. She don't like it.
0: Oh, my God. I just threw my hat.
5: How does she clean her ears? That's why she can't hear you when you call her.
4: You're right. I've been trying to tell her I'm a lesbian for years. And she's like, huh? Huh?
2: Oh, my God. I'll text you. Go ahead. What were you going to say?
0: I was just going to tell you about the eggs, you know, and this is for all the listeners. You know, when you get eggs, they say Publix, Eggland's Best, great value. I'm going to give y'all a good tip. They all come from the same chicken butt. They literally just put them in different boxes at the farm. Yeah. Anyway, I'm just gonna hang up and keep listening. I'll hang up and listen.
2: I love you, buddy.
0: Bye.
2: That's a good tip.
4: Just buy eggs, yeah, because I'm like, eh.
2: I like the big eggs, though. You ever get the big eggs?
4: You gotta get large eggs.
2: Oh, yeah, I love large eggs.
4: Oh, my gosh.
2: Oh, yeah, that's good. But that when the egg ain't egging, they don't even give me a small one.
4: Mm-mm.
2: Don't you give me the, you ever seen the little ones?
6: The quail eggs.
2: Oh.
6: You eat quail eggs? No, I just remember during COVID when there was nothing on the shelves, all they had was quail eggs.
4: Ew.
6: And I was like, should I? But I was like, no, it's too weird.
2: By the way, I'm convinced that's why COVID happened. It was quail egg, big quail egg.
6: Okay.
2: They had a hand.

0: Lionel Richie's health conditions, an update on that. There is a couple who's left the Bravo show The Valley. That's kind of shocking news that I saw. And also, authorities in Polk County say that they have arrested the Black Widow.
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0: They're calling her.
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0: The Joe Show has all the news and info you need. Top stories at the top of the hour with Katie Summers.
2: Pope County deputies arrested Samantha Adams in Davenport after she allegedly poisoned a 69-year-old Haines City man that she met on a dating app. Sheriff Grady Judd is calling her the Black Widow.
3: While they were having alcoholic beverages, while she was being friendly with him, she slipped him benzodiazepine.
4: Now, over the course of the last month, the victim told detectives about several suspicious incidents where he was drinking at Adams' home. He reported that he would suddenly fall or pass out, even once backing into a law enforcement vehicle when he was trying to leave her home. About 2 weeks ago, Sheriff Judd says there was another incident, this time sending that victim to the hospital.
2: So it happened multiple times. They do believe that Adams targeted the victim for money and suspects there may be additional victims.
5: Damn.
2: So let's talk Lionel Richie. So he had hoped to be discharged yesterday, but doctors kept him hospitalized to test for, quote, cardiac-related issues. The 77-year-old singer checked into the hospital on Saturday after he struggled to finish an outdoor concert in St. Louis. Initial reports suggested, quote, slight dehydration was the problem. However, that can usually be resolved in a couple of hours, and it's unusual to be hospitalized multiple nights for dehydration. Unfortunately, this is not the first time that Lionel has dealt with health issues this summer. This is ABC News with more.
6: Back in June, during opening night in Minnesota, Richie appeared to take breaks to sit down before telling the audience that he was dizzy.
7: What I have learned about my years of being in the business, when you are feeling dizzy, sit your
6: Then, at intermission, his saxophonist announced that Richie was unable to continue. But soon, he was back on the road. On July 4th, he posted an update to Instagram that he was doing well. And just a couple of weeks ago, he appeared to make light of his ailments at this concert.
7: Can you see Lionel Richie on a scooter?
2: So if it goes as planned, Lionel Richie expects to be discharged today.
8: Good.
5: He just needs Element. Get him some Element.
8: He do. He really do.
2: We don't know yet if doctors will order him to refrain from performing, though. We'll keep you posted.
5: Just get him some Element. By the way, shout out to them doing the news story and not playing All Night Long.
8: Right.
5: I still can't believe that news yesterday.
8: I enjoyed it, though.
2: And finally, some Bravo news. Talking reality TV, if you're also obsessed with the hot mess express that is The Valley, one couple announced that they are leaving the show, and it's Danny and Nia. This is an announcement from their Instagram.
9: We wanted to share a quick update. We will not be returning to The Valley. We're incredibly grateful for this experience, and our priority is protecting our peace and our family.
5: Cool. Why is she speed reading?
2: I'm sorry. That was a content creator who was like reading the quote. It was just like text.
5: She read it fast.
2: She read it real fast.
8: She did.
2: But no, like, they were absolutely, the whole scene was toxic. Like, he would just talk crazy to her, and then she would defend him, and it was just really sad to watch it all unfold. So I think

0: them not being on reality TV is the best.
1: Mm-hmm.
2: Sounds like they'd be great on reality TV. No? I'd watch it.
0: I mean, I do.
1: It'd be a train wreck. Yeah.
0: I watch it too. 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
3: Something feels very weird about posting it, so we just won't do that. But I'm sorry. Well, Katie, I was listening to you. Obviously, I was talking to you, but I was watching the Black Widow lady.
0: Yes.
3: Has crazy eyes.
1: Yeah, she does.
0: She
3: those are the craziest of crazy eyes I've ever seen.
2: Scary. Very scary. Not look like Scarlett Johansson. What a bummer.
3: What a bummer. We're officially commercial free. Not a bummer. That's pretty good, right?
0: That's great news.
3: Secret Sound guess number 4 is going to happen at 7:40. If you remember yesterday at 7:40, we did get a winner, gave away our first couple tickets to Walt Disney World. Annual passes is what Mar won. And we've got more annual passes to give away. Commercial free. Happy Wednesday.

0: Can we talk about the camera thing?
1: Yeah, we can. Hurry. Right.
0: Joe Show, 93.3
1: FLZ. Don't post about it.
0: But you go ahead.
1: Don't post it on social, actually.
0: Go ahead.
1: What?
0: I'm saying, talk about it.
1: Oh, yeah. So, Jed, I actually might need your help with this, too. So, we know Nashville, the girl that I'm seeing, she's coming into town tomorrow, and I have to work on Friday. So, she's going to be at my place for about 8 hours without me. I have a camera inside my home. Do I turn the camera off or do I keep it on?
2: I would say keep it on.
0: Yeah, you got to keep it on.
2: Yeah.
3: And you can just like lightly check it.
0: Actually, you know what? I change it. I want to change it. I have thought about this. Ashley told me about this, you know, like an hour ago.
1: And I never thought about this. My friend actually brought it to my attention.
0: Because
1: she said women snoop.
0: You can't watch her. Can't watch her. Because the moment you see her snooping, she's going to snoop. Everyone snoops.
1: What? I don't snoop.
0: I don't snoop either, but everyone else does. Listen, we're...
1: Jed and Katie are quiet.
0: Because they snoop.
4: What am I snooping for?
0: You don't want to see her snooping. Because the moment you see her snooping, that kills the romance. Because you're like, what is she looking at? What is going on?
1: I know you can't find it. I mean, I have stuff under my bed, but that's it.
0: She's going to snoop no matter what. You don't want to see it. Trust me.
2: Do you have her location?
1: Yeah.
0: Well, she's going to be in the apartment.
1: What are you...
2: No, I understand that. But I'm saying on her phone right now, you have her location.
1: Yeah.
2: Okay, so what's the difference?
3: Because Ashley can see what
0: I think it's a huge difference if you want me to be.
2: You're snooping regardless. You're already spying on her.
0: She's talking about watching.
1: Yeah, like watching her in my place.
0: Very
1: like,
0: big difference.
1: So I had a friend I was on the phone with yesterday. She knows she's coming to town. And I was like, oh, yeah, I got a camera inside the house. She was like, you're going to keep it on, right? I'm like, no, why would I do that? She was like, because I'm telling you, I was on a reel on Instagram. And she was basically saying that a lot of women agree that they snoop in their man's or woman's place while they're gone. They don't typically like ransack the place, but they'll go through the medicine cabinet. They'll go through the closet, underneath the bed.
3: Okay, so if we already agreed that everyone does it, would you be mad if you saw her do it? Would you be like, that checks out?
1: Yeah, because don't be like everybody. I'm not, okay, I don't right. snoop. I don't know. Every person that I've been at their house, I've never gone through their like closet, their bedroom, their medicine cabinet. Because what am I looking for? Like, what are people looking for when they do go through your place?
0: There's so much to unpack with this. 800-409-9393.
1: I have nothing to hide.
0: Should Ashley keep the camera on, and also do you snoop?
1: I don't snoop.
0: I don't snoop out of karma. I don't want to be snooped on. But I also understand that snooping will happen.
1: Yeah.
0: And because of that, I don't want to see it.
1: Yeah, I don't think I have anything. Other than, like I said, I have stuff underneath my bed. I have a box that I've had since 8th grade.
0: We literally talked about how we were not going to say that, and I love that you brought it up, so keep going. No. Keep going. No, you brought it up.
1: Wait, what's
0: I didn't
1: in the
0: bring
1: box?
0: It up.
1: I have a box of literally love letters from, like, just previous relationships, okay. And it's just underneath my bed. It's a box. It also has, like, I was on the honor roll, so it has ribbons for honor roll, ribbons for when I ran cross country. It's just a box of things that you would typically leave, I guess, at your parents' place.
3: Yeah, a memory box.
1: Yeah, a memory box. Yeah, yeah, so I kind of want to ask Jed
0: with
1: if I
0: could. With love letters in it.
1: I kind of want to ask Jed if I could just leave it at his place over the weekend.
0: You want Jed to snoop in it, though?
1: Oh, God, you're right.
0: Hold on 1 second, because this is crazy.
3: If you want me to be the keeper of the box, I promise you I will not snoop.
0: I've got a lot to unpack with this. I got to write this all down. I feel like I'm like a cop showing up to the crime scene. I'm investigating right now.
1: Okay.
0: Just for those keeping score at home, you ready for this?
1: Mm-hmm.
0: So Ashley started this by talking about keeping the cameras on when her person that she's talking to, we call her Nashville, comes over.
1: Yes.
0: Keep cameras on. Keep was cameras the first on. Thing that was brought up.
1: Keep cameras on or off.
0: Then she brings up the fact that she wants to keep them on because she found out from another friend that people
1: women
0: will
1: snoop.
0: Just snoop.
1: People, yeah, people. Not just women. Someone said she might run around naked.
0: Definitely keep the cameras on. And while you're at it, send me the access. Okay, so keep the cameras on, snoopers. Then after that, Ashley brings up her love box.
1: Not to be confused with the other love box.
0: So that's three things that we're going to need to talk about. We might need a half an hour with you. All right. 800-409-9393. You can text in at 97720. Heidi, you say keep the camera on.
5: I do. Good morning, guys.
0: Good morning.
5: I think you should keep it on because talking to someone online is completely different than meeting someone in person. And as someone who came from a rough area myself, like, you don't really know someone's true intentions until you really actually meet them. Like, you should just be careful of your surroundings and, like, your safety in your home. So, yeah, I think keep it on. It doesn't mean you have to, like, snoop at her, like, all hours of the day, but every now and then you should definitely check in.
3: I like that.
0: Hold on. Hold on. So you're doing it more, though, for, it seems like you're afraid of crime rather than her finding something that, you know, Ashley doesn't want her to see, some sensitive information.
5: Mm-hmm.
0: Interesting.
5: Because you never really know what someone's true intentions is, and, like, you know, you just got to be careful, you know? It's like I said, it's completely different when you meet someone in person versus just talking to her online. Because I've been listening for the past few weeks, so I know she's just been chatting with her, like, online through, like, an app or whatever.
1: Yeah, we hung out once this past weekend. We met for the first time.
5: Okay, because, yeah, just be careful. That's all.
1: This is our first time in my place, for sure, yeah.
3: And I will say, like, when I have family come to visit, I keep the cameras on, and that's my family.
1: Even when your mom and your niece see
3: 100%. And I'll just, you know, like, every couple hours, just peek and see what they're doing. But I'm not, like, steady monitoring. But
1: what if you dig into his
0: nose?
1: You don't use the
0: microphone?
3: Sometimes.
1: Do you, Katie?
4: Anthony, what are you doing?
1: Fuck Katie.
0: Heidi, we love you. Susie, you have cleaned houses for 10 and a half years, so you were in a lot of people's homes. Should Ashley keep the camera on when she has her, you know, we can't
1: lady
0: call
1: friend.
0: Her a girlfriend, but,
6: okay.
0: You know, the woman she's talking to.
6: Yes, I think she should. I do that at my house now. I leave it on because I like to see the maintenance people in there.
1: You checking them out?
6: Yeah, well, I don't check them out, but I check to see what they're doing, if they're doing the right stuff or if snooping around in my stuff. Yes. And they do. They look in the fridge all the time.
1: Really? They look in your fridge? What's in there?
6: Yes, they look in the fridge. Well, I guess they look for drinks. I don't know what they do.
0: Have you seen them grab anything out of it?
6: No, they never do, but that's what I do. I look to see. But then, yes, I do think you should. But I never did. Never looked inside. Never looked in anything in there.
1: Now, this text message came through, Joe. Do I tell her that I have the camera on or don't tell her?
0: No, you don't tell her.
3: Just don't even mention it. Like, you totally forgot you even have a camera.
0: Okay. Yeah. But at the same, wait, no. Because you don't want to see her snoop. Just turn it off. You can't see her snoop. It's going to ruin everything. We like the romance.
6: I'm a first-time caller, too.
1: Oh, first-time caller. And it's all about snooping. I love that.
0: I got two more questions for you, Susie.
6: Thank you, guys. I got two more.
0: Rapid fire. Rapid fire. You ready?
6: Yes.
0: Craziest thing in your fridge right now?
6: Steak.
0: What cut of meat?
6: Blake.
1: Ooh.
0: Fancy. Last question. You obviously didn't snoop while you were cleaning houses, but I always love to ask the question with anyone who was cleaning houses or in other people's homes. What was the most interesting thing you found?
6: A pair of underwear in the bottom of their bed. That's it.
0: Okay. Okay. No, like, they sex dungeons.
6: Because I made their beds.
1: Aww.
0: All right. I like that. Susie, yeah,
6: you're
0: the best.
6: That's it.
1: Yeah, you are.
0: So
6: okay.
0: Trustworthy.
6: Thank you.
1: Bye.
0: Meanwhile, me, I'd be going through the attic. Ever want to go into someone else's attic?
1: Not actually.
0: And live up there?
2: I would keep it on because you know me, Ashley. I'm not introverted. I'm not extroverted. I'm perverted. And I would want to see if she would walk around your place naked.

0: If you're creeping, just don't let me find out. 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
1: 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I think that this conversation could be interesting because whatever your answer is, there's 100% chance that someone is listening while they are in this car. 800-409-9393. I want to know, what is that car when you see it on the roads? You go, oh, all right, I got it. Maybe you slow down. You keep your distance. Maybe you got to speed up and get ahead of them. Maybe you're a little bit careful because you know that they're going to have road rage. It's like, you know, maybe your least favorite car, but not because of the actual car or the looks or anything like that. It's the person who drives it. 800-409-9393. Text in at 97720. This is coming out of Jed's brain.
2: I thought yesterday coming home from work, I was going to get ran off the road by a Tesla. I don't care if it's a Model Y. I don't care if it's a Cybertruck. I do not trust Tesla drivers.
3: I don't either.
2: They drive so fast, and those electric cars can like accelerate faster than a gasoline engine. So whenever I'm in front of one, I was in the middle lane on McMullen Booth traveling northbound. This person could have easily passed me, and they're just riding up. And then they finally pass me as soon as we cross the bridge, and then they're speeding through every single light, and they're like squeezing the mustard on every single stop line and stop sign. I don't like Teslas. I also don't like Nissan Altimas.
3: I'm not a Nissan Altima girl. Anytime I see a Nissan Altima, I'm like, oh yeah, you're just gonna ruin my day.
2: Nissan Altimas, Joe. I can't tell you how many people I've seen with a Nissan Altima that are having the bumper hanging off the back. They got the plastic wrap over the windshield because it's busting out. Like those,
3: or they're missing a side mirror. This is no disrespect to you if you got a Nissan Altima, but yeah, I got to stay clear from y'all.
1: They drive
3: fast and loose. Huh?
1: How do they lose their side mirror? Drive through?
3: Probably.
4: By sideswiping someone.
3: Yeah. Going through a garage, parking garage, and not caring.
1: Now, listen. If I could have any car, it'd be a Tesla.
3: Really?
1: No.
3: Yeah,
1: the EVs that Chevy has is better. Mars, everyone!
3: I'm going to stick with, you know, Honda. Shout out to Brandon Honda.
1: All right. But, let's be honest. I don't think it's the specific car that is the problem. I think it's the truck nuts. If I see a car with truck nuts, there's a 100% chance they have a gun in their car.
3: Okay.
1: I avoid those cars.
3: I have a question. The truck nuts, do those only go on pickup trucks? I don't think,
1: I've seen it before. I've seen it before on a Nissan Altima.
3: You know what they would, if someone driving a Nissan Altima would do that.
1: It's truck nuts, and it's more than three bumper stickers one bumper sticker that has a swear word on it. Or an obscene picture.
3: Yeah, it's always the ones that say stay 5 feet away or something like that. It's like, bro,
1: and then
3: the one given in the accidents all the time.
1: Baby in this bitch.
3: Yeah.
1: Like, well, come on, man. You could just say baby on board. There's just as many bees. 800-409-9393. If you see this vehicle, you know to maintain your distance.
3: Nissan Altima for me. Back in the day, Toyota Camry. My mama drove one, so that's why I tried to stay.
1: Kayla, you listen to us in Alabama on the iHeartRadio app, so I'm sure you see a lot of these cars driving around.
5: Yep, Ford F-150. I live in the most countryest part of Alabama, in central Alabama. It's called Coleman County. Ever up here, we have a Kendall Market. It's fun to go to, Germantown. But yes, every single person, they either have their hoods raised up so they can't see over, but it's always an F-150 or F-250 that is on your butt constantly.
1: Do they have truck nuts?
5: Huh?
1: Are there a lot of truck nuts in Alabama? Do you know what truck nuts are?
5: No, there are no truck nuts. But apparently,
1: You just answered it. Like, have you ever seen truck nuts?
5: You're talking about the ones on the tailgate, right?
1: Yeah.
5: No, they don't do that. They raise the front end of their truck, and I'm sure you've seen that TikTok that it goes where they hit the tires and the rim of the truck. in the front and then really low in the back. And they go, they like boys. There's a lot of bays.
1: All right. Well,
5: look it up. It is hilarious.
1: Now we know what to avoid when we're in Alabama. Yes. Kayla, I love you so much, and I appreciate you streaming us. That means so much. It's always cool to see you calling.
3: Roll Tide.
5: And it's my birthday month. Shout out to the Mars.
1: I hope you have. Call us on your birthday. I hope you have a beautiful month. Jay, anytime you see a lifted pickup truck, it doesn't matter the brand, you back up.
4: I stay away from them. You guys speed up, get past them, or I slow down because it's always going to pop off.
1: Guns. What? And a lot of them.
5: Oh, actually, no. Speaking of that, a couple years ago, I was on 75, and some guy in a blue F-150, I don't know what I did to him, but he rolled his window down and pulled out a Glock 45 on me, and I had me and my girlfriend in the car, and I ended up taking my front end of my car, hitting the back end of his F-150. And then rolling his car over.
3: What were you driving?
4: I was driving a Nissan Maxima, but I had to...
3: Nissan right on brand.
1: That is pretty cool, Jay, if you want me to be honest.
4: You show me a gun, one or two things are going to happen. I'm going to pull my gun out, we're going to shoot on the highway, or I'm going to make sure that I defend myself.
3: Well, that's not safe, just shooting on the highway.
1: Hey, can I admit to something bad?
4: And that's why I use my car.
1: Can I admit to something bad? Huh? Something bad is if someone ever cuts me off, or if I'm like road raging.
3: You act like
1: they're
3: raging
1: against me.
3: Goes in his shirt.
1: I fantasize it just like driving and kind of slowly looking at them while I'm moving, and going like that, and then pulling out a gun and just holding it up, and then turning and driving like. And I feel like they'd be freaking out and whatnot.
3: You would freak out.
1: Probably, yeah. I'd be like. All right, Jay, we'll talk to you later. Hey, bro, you've been awfully quiet. Is there any car that freaks you out?
6: I think any big truck with the big tires.
3: Katie's like, I don't like to drive, so any car on the road when I'm on the road.
6: Especially when it's raining, and it's like you do not need to go like 50 over the speed limit just because you can and get through the puddles. I'm very low to the ground.
1: And what are your thoughts on the bumper sticker theory? I'm telling you, it's three
3: bumper stickers.
1: No, I'm not a big bumper sticker fan. I don't know why.
6: Some things are funny.
1: Yeah, but why you got to be so funny when I'm driving? I'm just trying to get to my destination. We don't need to make jokes about it.
6: I just like something to look at when I'm at the red light.
3: Mm-hmm, something to read. It's kind of like being in the bathroom when you're reading the toothpaste.
6: That's right. Back of the shampoo bottle.
3: Yeah. Keeps us entertained.
1: Mm-hmm. I can't.
2: Yeah, you can.
1: I can't.
2: He can say
1: it. I can't. No, I can't. Yeah, I can't pick it up.

0: Sorry, I can't move on from it, so I got to go back to this whole Ashley with the cameras at her place, and, you know, I don't want her to snoop, and under my bed, I've got a memory box with love letters and all that stuff. 800-409-9393, what do you keep under your bed? What's under your bed? Oh, Katie
1: a pew-pew.
0: Just...
1: Really?
0: How many pew-pews?
2: Two?
1: Two? Really? Oh, that's dangerous,
0: you say
1: girl.
0: It like there might
2: and
0: be
2: a golf
0: more.
2: Club.
1: Really?
2: Just in case.
1: Yeah. So you have one on your side, one of your fiance, yeah. Sean's side, and the golf club is on.
2: Yeah, and probably like a million dog toys. So, you know, wow. It's a smorgasbord under there.
0: 800-409-9393. 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
1: I'm shocked Katie has guns underneath the bed. Are
0: not.
1: You guys not?
0: No, not at all. No.
3: She's from Wisconsin. That's how they do it up there.
0: And is she's it like with a Glock? Sean. Yeah. She
2: we
0: is.
2: Kids.
0: The love of her life is Sean.
1: Yeah.
0: Sean.
1: But that's so like, ooh.
0: Yeah, Sean's a, you know. I
1: gotta get me a gun now.
2: Yeah.
0: You got a shotgun?
1: Mm-hmm.
0: Yeah.
1: What?
0: Mm-hmm. Gotta have a shotgun if you're a homeowner.
1: Wow.
0: Because you don't have to fire it. It's the act of pumping it that will terrify.
2: It's true.
1: Katie, how many guns do you have in the house?
2: I've been over there.
4: I have to go back and count.
1: Really?
0: Ooh.
1: Yeah, I wouldn't mess with any. My sister has one of those, too.
3: Shotgun?
1: But, yeah.
3: She's got kids, too. She's got protection. Yeah.
0: Don't have to do that part. Oh. That's it.
1: Jed, what's underneath your bed?
3: Oh, just all
0: the
3: my
0: body.
3: All my collectibles, all my baseball cards, it's nothing cool. Like, this is lame for me because usually I have something interesting to say and now I hear guns. And
1: right.
3: All I have is just like memorabilia and posters that I want to hang up.
0: Hold on. We got a new coworker walking around out there. Can we invite
1: Let's
0: him
1: see
0: in?
1: What's underneath his bed.
0: Invite him in? Introduce yourself and invite him in. To the left, to the left, to the left, to the left.
2: He went around the corner.
0: He went towards the sales.
1: To the left. To the
2: He's
1: left.
2: He's wearing green.
1: Wearing green. What's his name? He's wearing green.
0: I don't know. Oh, just be on, like, hi, how are you? Could we have you come in?
1: Charlie.
0: But don't tell him why. And we're going to meet him. And we're gonna see what's under his bed.
1: I didn't see
0: this is
1: it
0: a
1: was.
0: Great. This is a good personality.
1: Yeah,
2: I like this.
1: I'm going to start asking people, what's underneath your bed?
0: Under my bed is nothing.
1: I don't believe that.
0: I swear.
1: Where'd he go?
3: I don't know. He like disappeared. He's right around the corner.
1: Yeah,
2: do you need me to get him?
1: Yeah.
0: Yeah. Like
1: when you want something done right, you send a woman.
0: He's got red hair.
3: Yep.
0: Yeah. He was just snooping outside.
1: Redhead.
0: Yeah. Let's meet him. Got new coworkers today. It's an exciting day. Who's this?
5: Hey, this is Brian. Has Jed ever ridden in a Tesla?
0: Has Jed? Okay, all right. We're going back. We're not going to go back in time. That happened a while ago.
1: He does not like them.
0: Sick. Hey, real quick though, what is what's in your bed? What's under your bed?
5: My bed actually has a base on it. Nothing's under my bed. My pew-pews are in the door drawers beside of my bed.
0: I need to start keeping something under my bed.
1: I know.
0: Doesn't this kind of make you wish you had like space to put something under your bed, like a chest? Maybe money?
1: A safe?
5: Nah, because we got dogs. It's like they would crawl under and there'd be all kinds of hair and toys. And
0: that's
5: know.
0: Fair.
1: Sounds like Katie's... Yeah.
0: How much hair do you think is under Katie's bed?
1: Katie's clean. I feel like she cleans underneath her bed all the time.
0: What do you think happened with Jed and Katie just now? Do you think they got lost under a bed? They've Oh, and then the guy just walked by.
1: There he is.
0: The guy was on the right. He wasn't on the left. He's on the right. He wasn't on the left.
1: Yeah, he's coming in.
0: Is he coming in? Oh, we're going to meet a new coworker. We'll talk to you later. Ah, he won't come in.
1: Hey!
0: Oh, he's coming in.
1: Yeah. Hi, what's your name? Hop on that mic. You're alive
0: in Tampa.
1: Are you
0: coming on the show with us right now?
1: Okay.
6: Sure.
0: What's your name?
1: Grab those headphones.
6: Here you go.
0: Thanks. What's your name?
6: Mark Hirschfeld.
0: Hey, Mark.
1: Hi, Mark.
0: So, Mark, you're our newest coworker.
6: Yes, sir.
0: You've been on working here for a day?
6: Yes. This is my second day.
1: Oh,
0: how was yesterday?
1: Welcome.
6: Yeah, really great. You guys are all fantastic. Really great people here, yeah.
0: You haven't met everyone.
6: I was going to say, yeah, it's going to take me a minute. There's a lot of faces around here. But
1: yeah.
0: Where are you from?
6: Originally Tampa. Well, originally in Long Island, but I grew up here in the Tampa area.
1: Oh, nice. Cool.
0: Where'd you go to high school?
6: Wuzzy Chapel.
1: Okay. Yeah.
0: Cool.
6: Yes, sir.
1: Go Pirates.
6: Yeah. I think it was the Wildcats.
1: Oh,
6: yeah.
0: Oh, we could have known that. could have gotten that.
1: Darn. So, go Wildcats.
0: My name is Joe, and that's Ashley, and that's Katie. Nice to meet you. And guys. I don't know if you met Jed. Jed's the producer of the show.
6: I don't think so. Not yet.
1: Yeah.
6: I don't think I met you.
0: Hey, Jed, quit being rude. Get in here. So we do the Joe Show, and it's on 93.3 FLZ.
6: Mm-hmm. I was just listening a minute ago. You guys were talking about truck nuts.
0: Cool.
1: Oh, yeah.
0: What do you think about truck nuts? You got truck nuts?
6: No.
0: All right,
6: not at all.
0: Question for you. What is under your bed? We're doing a personality test right now. We're trying to figure out who's... Like, Katie's got guns under her bed. What do you got under your bed?
6: Nothing.
0: Nothing at all. I got nothing either.
6: Bed frame.
0: It's like having an empty fridge, you know?
6: Yeah, pretty much, yeah.
0: Do you have an empty fridge?
6: No. Plenty of groceries in there.
1: It's not that minimalist. Good. Yeah.
0: Well, tell me about your relationship status. Are you with anyone?
6: Yeah. No, married.
0: Okay.
6: Just a little over a year now.
1: Yay! Congratulations.
6: Thank you.
0: That makes sense why you got stuff in your fridge.
1: Yeah.
6: Yes. Yeah. She's amazing. Yeah.
0: When I got with my fiance, that's when I started to, like, my place felt like a place. Before then, it just kind of had, like, dust.
6: Yeah. A beach chair and a TV.
1: Right.
0: Kind of. And, like, lightsabers.
6: Right.
0: Well, thanks for coming in.
1: Yeah.
6: Yeah, of course. No, appreciate you guys having me.
0: If you ever have any complaints or anything, come on in here and let's talk about it. Some good stuff.
6: For sure.
1: I'm going to call you Ed.
0: Ed?
1: Yeah, it gives Ed Sheeran vibes.
6: You know, it's really funny. My sister-in-law said the exact same thing when she first met me.
1: So you're Ed from now on for me. What's up, Ed?
6: Sounds good.
0: Last question. Who's more attractive, your wife or your sister-in-law?
6: Definitely my wife.
0: Good answer.
1: Good answer.
0: All right. Thanks for coming in, man.
6: Yeah, appreciate you guys having me. Thank you so much.
0: Hey, Deb, say hi to our new coworker.
4: Hey, how you doing?
6: I'm good. How are you?
4: I'm good.
0: Hey, Deb, what's under your bed?
4: I have a gun under my bed, and my daughter who lives with us now has a gun under her bed.
1: Oh, y'all stay packing.
4: And I also have a very low window, so I have an exit plan. I roll up my window, the shotgun's right there, and I've got a gun and a shotgun coming through the front door. They'll never make it.
1: You live in Polk County?
2: Knows what's up.
4: Well, no, let me say this. I was in the military.
1: Okay.
4: And I also used to be a police officer in Massachusetts.
0: So. Oh, wow, I would not mess with you. You're a hero. Deb?
4: No.
0: Yes, you are.
4: I'm a nurse now.
1: You're a hero.
0: God, Deb, like you.
1: Save lives.
0: Next,
1: and you
0: might
1: will
0: be.
1: Them.
0: Yeah, you'll be Captain America. Deb,
4: no.
0: Thank you so much for all you do, keeping our community safe.
4: Thank you very much.
0: We love
4: now, it. Now, I need to know, I have the sound. I need to figure out how to call in and get in time.
0: Did we let her guess?
7: I mean, technically, it's after 7:40.
0: And
4: it's
0: she didn't
4: funny
0: call
4: because
0: in.
4: I believe I used it by this morning. I did call. Oh, no, I texted. That's right. I did. You're right.
0: Here, Deb, I'm going to put you on hold. I got to play one song, and when we come back, we'll take a guess from you, and we'll take another guess from someone else. How about that?
4: Perfect.
0: All right, Deb, I'll put you on hold. And if anyone
1: wrong
0: gets mad...
1: Wrong answer. She said there's not going to be... She should have said there's not going to be another guess because I'm going to win.
0: That's fair.
1: Just saying.
0: But no one can get mad at this. And if you do, that means you hate military people, you hate police officers...
1: And nurses.
0: And nurses. So you hate all three of them.
1: Mm-hmm.
0: Right? You know what I mean?
1: And you hate our new coworker, Ed.
2: No. Can't hate Ed.
0: No. Call him this... All right. 800-409-93... If you want to be called your name, by the way, you just let them know. 800-409-93-93. What we do on the show is... We have a secret sound. So we play a sound effect. It's like a real sound. We recorded ourselves making a sound. And we play it on the air. And then people call in and they guess what the sound is. And the first person to get it correct goes to Walt Disney World. We're giving away annual passes right now. So kind of cool, right? All right, 800-409-9393. Call in now. Secret sound right after Dracula.

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1: I like our new coworker.
2: Me too.
3: He's so nice.
2: Very considerate.
1: And he's like, he actually listens.
2: He does. I love that. We love like,
1: this
2: that.
1: Is amazing.
2: He knows about truck nuts.
1: He's the man. He's the man.
2: He is.
1: I love it. Finally, someone who listens to us. I had another person in sales tell me that people don't listen to us. That made me feel really good. I forgot to tell you guys that story. I'll tell you about it off the air. All right, let's talk to, Deb first. Hey, Deb.
4: Hi.
1: All right, Secret Sound, you called in with the last topic and you filled us in on your life. You were a military hero. You were a police officer hero. Now you're a nurse hero. You are a hero, Deb. Because of that, I'm going to give you a bonus guess on the Secret Sound. And I'm not even going to say what's going to happen if you get it wrong, because you're going to get it right. Let's play the sound twice, take the guess, and hopefully send Deb to Walt Disney World for a full year. Annual passes. Hey, Deb, what's the secret sound?
4: A coffee grinder.
1: It is not. I'm sorry, Deb.
4: That's okay. It's all right.
1: Hey, 840. We have plenty of people who have been able to guess two times in a row. So don't lose faith. And hopefully we're talking in an hour. Love you, Deb. All right. Let's do Julie now. Julie, we did two guesses because Deb got a bonus guess.
5: Good morning.
1: Good morning. Julie, secret sound. Yeah. What is it? If you get it right, you're going to Walt Disney World for a full year.
5: It's a spin mop.
1: By God. Those are two guesses and neither of them were correct. Julie, I'm sorry. Hopefully we'll talk at 8:40, okay?
5: Okay, thank you.
1: All right. Thank you.
2: Ah.
1: So that's guesses 4 and 5. 4 and 5. Yesterday, at this time, we took guess number 6. And guess number 6 was the winning guess.
2: It was.
1: So, let's see. Guess number 6 for this new sound, is that going to be a winner? We hope so. Annual passes, don't miss it. 800-409-9393. Do guys on a diet give you the ick? Katie thinks so. Thanks, Katie.
3: That makes that me feel was good. Not me.
1: Real happy I'm doing dieting right now. That makes me feel good.
3: I do
1: good.
3: Get the ache. I do. Like, Joe, really? Just have a damn drink.
1: Yeah, thanks. Well, Katie, it's all good. Listen, I'm pretty sure Sean said he's going to start the whole 30.
3: It's a survey, and it said that people think that men who are on a diet are unattractive.
2: Okay.
1: Is that true? 800-409-9393. You could text in at 97720. I have been dieting.
2: You have.
1: I've been getting my steps in. I've been eating at a caloric deficit.
6: I've been very disciplined.
2: Uh-huh.
1: Oh, probably unhealthily, because I did buy a scale and I've noticed that I've been addicted to looking at the scale. I get addicted to things. And now my new thing is dropping weight. And I fear that I'm going to try to like break a personal record and get down to like, I don't know. What if I was 140 pounds? What would I look like?
3: No, don't do that.
2: You look crazy.
1: Imagine if I was just bones.
3: No.
1: Why? Then, for spooky season?
6: No, then you look like an Ethiopian marathon runner.
3: You look like that Harry Potter character with the glasses.
6: Dobby?
3: Yeah.
6: Oh. Dobby?
3: The house elf?
1: He gave me a sock. I don't know what he says, but he does. Didn't get a sock at the
3: he
1: end?
3: He did. He got
1: Maybe
3: his clothes.
1: Maybe I could get a sock. Look at me. 800-409-9393. Do guys on diets kind of give you the ick?
3: Yeah, because it's kind of like feminine. Oh, I can't have that. I'm on a diet. Like, whoa, all right, calm down, my lady.
1: But it is self-discipline.
3: I don't know.
1: I will say, I kind of, so it was Alyssa's brother's birthday over the weekend, and we went over to her mom's to have dinner, and it was pizza and cake.
3: Mm-hmm.
1: And, you know, she's got two brothers. They're going to be my brother-in-laws.
3: Yeah.
1: I want them to like me. And I was a little embarrassed. Then I couldn't, so I ate like 2 bites of the pizza, and then I hid the rest of the pizza because I didn't want to show them that I could not finish it. And then I had like 2 wings.
3: Okay.
1: And also, real quick, because I already know where this conversation is going to go. I'm not on Ozempic. I'm not on any of those things.
3: Ozempic.
1: And if I was on any of those things, I'd tell you. I've dropped 30 pounds. Well, 28. Not taking Ozempic. But there's nothing wrong with it, and everyone should take it if you feel good about it. Back to the topic. Why can't I diet?
3: I don't know. Like the other day, I'm like, hey, let's go out and have some popcorn. I'm like, I can't have popcorn. I have a wedding. I'm like, oh, God, who am I talking to?
1: Yeah, I can't. Can't. I wish I could. But
3: and
1: I
3: correct me if I'm wrong, but this has been in my experience that guys seem to have, like, better metabolism.
7: They do.
3: So it's sort of infuriating that you already have a good metabolism and then you're not eating the fun food with us?
1: I can't eat the fun food,
7: though. Yeah, you can.
1: I can't.
7: Yeah, you can.
1: My I have... Women would kill for my curves. I've got... Well, actually, they wouldn't. They would kill if my waist was my ass. The problem is for some reason, all my...
3: It's just love handles.
1: I got so much to hold on to. It's bad. So yeah, I got to get rid of that. The only way to get rid of that is to eat. I can't have beer right now. That's the other thing, too. Nothing makes me feel better than going out with two women. They both, pin chasers, know, beer and beer. Mm-hmm. It was beer
3: That's
1: 30.
3: That's what it was. I was like, Joe, you want to get a beer with me? It's free. Like, let's get a beer. It's $5.
7: One beer.
1: Couldn't have
3: it. No, I can't. I'm like, oh, you're so boring.
1: It goes all to my gut. I can't do it. I'm taking my brother to a baseball game. And it's the first game he's ever going to sit in the bleachers of this. It's at Wrigley Field. Mm-hmm. Whatever. It's a moment where you gotta have it. I had an ice cold beer with my Uncle Tom when I was 14. It's gonna be a moment with me and Luke.
3: Yeah. Aww.
1: I'm not gonna have a beer. I can't have a
7: beer. Don't ruin the moment.
1: I can't even have a hot dog.
7: You gotta cheers.
3: Do not do that.
7: Right.
1: I can't have any of them.
3: This is a special occasion.
1: Right. I'm gonna have grilled chicken before I get to the stadium.
3: Oh, God.
7: Boring.
1: Yeah, I gotta
3: with no sauce.
7: Yeah, right?
3: Just boil it.
1: I can't do it. Sky, man or woman, it's not hot to be on a diet.
8: No, it is not. It just seems like you're just a party pooper. You go out with your friends, and you're trying to, you're like, oh, I can't have that, or I can't have that. And they always are just, like, immediately discouraged because you're trying to do better. You're better off just to don't even say anything and just say you're eating healthier. Somehow, the word diet is just, like, a big party pooper all the way around for your friends. Have no idea why.
1: Yeah. You know what? As you talk about this, you know what it makes me think of?
3: What?
1: I guess guys on diets talk about it as much as guys who do...
7: CrossFit?
1: Like CrossFit and then jujitsu.
7: Yeah. You kind of make it your life.
1: Yeah.
8: It's not a conversation.
7: It's your personality.
1: You ever go out and there's a guy who does jujitsu? That's all they talk about. Yeah, like, I was rolling yesterday.
7: Same thing at Pin Chasers. Hey, let's have, oh, I can't. I'm on a diet.
1: That's me. Yeah. I want to tell everyone.
7: Oh,
1: I'm on a diet.
7: Bun? Oh, yeah. I can't. I'm on a diet.
1: I'm on a diet. Sorry. Did you ask how I'm doing 28 pounds? Oh, you didn't ask? Well, I'll tell you. 28 pounds.
7: I mean, you do it every morning when you come in here. Guys, I'm down 2 pounds.
1: I got to tell them. I'm excited. I made my fiance run into the bathroom when I weighed myself yesterday. Oh, I go, babe, look at this. It's amazing. Thank you, Sky. We love you. We love you. Hey, Dale. Dale, it was fun to see you on Friday.
9: It was awesome. I had a great time.
1: Is it an ick to have guys talk about their own diets?
9: If you talk about it, yeah. But here's the thing. If you do it in moderation, I'll be honest. I lost 40 pounds in a few months. It was all how much I ate, not necessarily what I ate.
1: Dale, be careful, because Katie's about to throw up. She's so disgusted by hearing about you.
3: I'm proud of you. Congratulations. That's very exciting.
9: Thank you. Yeah, no, I was 280, and I dropped down to 240. I fluctuate between 240 and 245 now, but I'm also 6'3". So moderation. If it doesn't matter, don't get me wrong, it does matter what you eat. It's just how much of it.
1: Are you getting the ick by him talking about this right now?
3: No, because this sounds like normal conversation because we're talking about it. But I feel like Ashley said when guys are on diets, they make it their entire personality. Mm-hmm. And maybe that's where the ick comes from.
7: It does.
1: But it is guys who do jujitsu.
7: It is. Now that you're pointing
1: it out. It is the same thing. Replace diet with jujitsu. And it is the same exact conversation that you're having.
10: You don't understand, man.
1: Dale, we'll talk to you later.
9: You're only eating. Have a good one, guys.
1: We'll talk to you later. You do. You used to do jiu-jitsu. Wouldn't you agree? It's like literally the same thing, except for weight loss is
6: I would say the diet is a little bit more annoying than
1: jiu-jitsu. Yeah, no, because you did jiu-jitsu, so you don't get it. I'm telling
6: I've done both.
1: It's the same.
7: Oh, God, no.
1: Now, because you're avoiding. I'm telling you, it's the same conversation. Replace diet with jiu-jitsu and replace the weight with the belt color. It's the same conversation.
3: No, because everyone eats and not everyone does jiu-jitsu.
7: That is true.
3: So the diet
7: eating is required.
1: I'm saying it's the same conversation.
7: About being annoying? Because, yeah, you are annoying. The diet and the jiu-jitsu.
6: I feel like I'm making a fantastic point.
7: G-unit.
1: Julio, I feel like I'm making a great point.
10: Yeah, Joe. First of all, I want to congratulate you on your discipline.
1: Thank you.
10: For, you know, working towards your goal.
1: Thank you.
10: Dude, I think if you make it your whole personality for sure, like, hey, I'm on a diet, I can't do this. But I think it's okay to go out to like social gatherings and stuff and just not do the things that you're not wanting to do. I think it tests your discipline. So I think it's a good thing. I don't know, but that's just me. Cause I actually did it a couple 6 months ago. I lost 36 pounds. So I did the same thing.
6: Wow. Dude, tremendous.
10: So it's one of those things. So
1: did you keep it off?
10: Yeah. I'm still at the 210 mark. I'm trying to get down to like 190.
1: Oh, okay. No, Katie just threw up.
3: No, I did not, Julio.
1: She doesn't want to hear about your success.
3: I am also proud of you.
6: Yeah, she didn't throw up. She was gagging.
1: She's disgusted. I'm gonna.
3: No.
1: Jed, we're going to have to call Sean after the show and tell him, hey, be careful about going on a diet because Katie doesn't like it. Yeah, she thinks it's...
6: It's a rules for me, not for thee. Because,
7: yeah, I'm sorry. There's double standards.
1: Julio, we'll talk to you later.
7: Yes. Such is life.
6: And
7: yeah.
6: Katie gets on Whole 30. Ooh, look at Katie Summers.
7: Yes, my girl. Tell me more about it. I want to hear all about your Whole 30, but if Sean does it, ew.
6: But meanwhile, Joe gets on one. It's like, hey, shut up.
7: Yeah, dick. I hate it. It's really annoying. Like when Katie's like, you can't have a beer? Don't have a beer. It's okay. Whole 30. Joe, come on, bro.
6: We're going to be disciplined. I'm telling you, Joe. We're going to be locked in next week because we got to really gear up for this cruise. We're going to be locked in.
7: He's not going to be locked in.
6: He will. If I'm there, he will be locked and loaded.
1: I don't need you. Listen, I love you. I don't need you there. Yeah. I've been kind of killing it myself. And
7: we'll all be
1: I'm
7: going to
1: keep doing it. That's okay.
7: Okay.
1: I'm good.
7: All right.
1: I'm locked in.
7: Yeah.
1: I'm like a guy who does jiu-jitsu. I'm locked in and I'm going to talk about it.
7: All right.
1: Might even bring my scale.
7: Great. Oh, please do not have a traveling scale.
1: What do you think, Chad? We could do morning weigh-ins?
6: I think we
1: can. We do it naked.
6: Yeah.
1: Come on.
6: Underwear, please.
1: News is next.
7: Yeah.
6: I like
7: underwear.
1: Picture updates?
6: Yeah, just updates.

0: square miles of Tampa, saying...
1: Oh, whoa.
0: We'll get you to Tampa's most popular destinations like Water Street, Channel District, Armature Works, Ybor City, and the Florida Aquarium. You can go to Raymond James, Steinbrenner Field, Benchmark International Arena. Waymo rides generally cost the same, sometimes a little less than Uber and Lyft.
2: Less?
0: Slightly less.
1: Okay, well.
3: Interesting.
2: Ashley's saving money.
3: All right, listen.
2: All of a sudden, it doesn't sound that bad.
0: I can't. I'm too scared.
2: Did you guys see Allie's story? Allie and Michael were in the, or maybe it was on Michael's story. Oh. Our friends, they were on, they were in a Waymo in Austin.
3: It's a no for me.
4: It looked
3: now.
4: Cool.
2: It looked really cool.
3: It can look cool, yeah, from a distance. I don't even want to drive near one.
0: No, because sometimes they are not, sense.
3: Didn't you tell us about the story in Atlanta where they were like all crashing into each other in the neighborhood?
2: They weren't crashing, but they had nowhere to go, exactly. So they just started driving in the neighborhood. There's like 150 lying down the street. Did you ever see that video?
3: Yeah, I did.
2: I did show everyone that. I was very excited about that video.
3: And now you want to ride in one?
2: Yes, I do.
3: Okay.
2: I think it'd be fun.
0: Yeah. All right. Let us know how it goes.
3: Yeah.
2: You guys will be with me.
0: In my car.
3: Yeah.
0: In Ash's car.
3: Yeah.
2: From the show that brought you the road show.
0: So after changing her Instagram handle from her first name on Monday, Miley Cyrus announced a new album where she's billed just as Miley. So I guess are we rebranding?
3: Mm-hmm.
0: Reinventing?
3: Wow.
0: Bass Persuades is due September 18th. Miley will celebrate the album with two nights at the Hollywood Bowl on October 16th and 18th.
3: Okay.
0: She said on Instagram, quote, "Music takes hold of us. We feel it, sing it, sometimes dance to it, let it out, and carry on. It is powerful, vulnerable, sweet, and strong."
5: Oh, yes, Daddy.
0: So that's exciting. New Miley music. And finally, Mountain Dew for your shower.
3: What?
0: Men's grooming brand Dew Cannon has partnered with Mountain Dew for a limited edition soap and body wash collection.
3: Lord.
2: Hmm.
0: They draw inspirations from the outdoors. It's going to smell like lemon, eucalyptus. You can get it at Walmart through the end of September.
3: I think Jamie's going to like that. Doesn't Jamie like Mountain Dew?
2: He likes C4.
3: Oh, Drew. Okay.
2: Yeah, yeah. Drew would like that. I can't really make fun of it or say anything because I did buy the Super Mario soap from Old Spice. So, hey, gimmick soap.
0: They not have a pumpkin spice Old Spice now.
3: Jesus Christ.
2: Think about it. If it was like a Jack Skellington one, I'd buy it.
0: I'll check it out for you.
2: It's just like, I'm saying, like, you put a character on anything, yeah, I'm in it to win it. Oh, yeah.
3: Say he in there.
0: And you can get all Joe
2: like
0: Show
2: swimwear.
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2: When Jed brings me the email, DMs, you know, however you submit for any moment, whether it be Judge Joe Show or The Roses, Left on Red, I start to think, okay, who on the show is going to have a moment? Or, you know, which one of our regular callers is going to have a moment?
3: Mm-hmm.
2: And Katie's about to have a moment. Katie's about to have a very interesting moment. And I almost don't want to say what it is just yet, because I don't even want to give you 2 minutes to think about it. But coming up next with Judge Joe Show, well, the court case all revolves around

0: Today on Judge Joe Show, Logan is suing his roommate Trey for the ultimate pet betrayal. Taking Logan's cat and having it declawed behind his back. Trey admits to the surgery, but claims the cat was a violent menace, shredding apartment furniture and attacking guests in their home. 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
1: Hey, Trey.
2: Oh.
3: Let's talk to Logan as well.
1: Hey, Logan.
2: Hello there.
1: So, the issue is the decline of the cat, and I can already see Katie is pissed off. All right, Katie, we'll get to you in just a second. Let me see that paper one more time, because I want to make sure I have this all right. Because I already know how this is going to work. People are just going to immediately be mad about the decline part, but there is a lot to unpack. So, Logan, you're not happy because your cat has been declawed and you did not know that was happening. Trey, you did this, though, because you've been attacked by the cat. Your friends and your family have been as well. And you guys live with each other. It's your furniture, though, and he's been shredding up the couch.
2: Yep, exactly.
1: Okay, 800-409-9393. Logan, what exactly are you asking for?
2: I am asking for several hundred dollars in damages because this is not something that I was planning on having done. This is not an expense that I was planning on doing. And also, I think that I deserve several hundred dollars in damages on behalf of my cat. I think that my cat was put through an experience that they were not ready for without my permission, without me there to comfort them. And they don't do as well with a stranger taking care of them for that long and taking them somewhere. And yeah, I think that's basically stealing my cat for a period of time.
1: Trey, you paid for the decline.
2: Right.
1: So, I mean, 800-409-9393, is decline supposed to happen?
0: No.
1: Why does it happen?
0: It is cruel, it is brutal, it is painful, it is unnecessary. Trey, you are an absolute categorical psycho. And Logan, you should be asking for way more money than a couple hundred dollars.
1: How much?
4: Ooh, they're texting in. Yeah, that's cruelty.
0: Literally, the limit does not exist.
1: If it's cruelty, why are they, and I don't know, I'm not like sticking up or anything. I'm just curious, why do they do it?
0: So it's kind of like an old school practice, and there are a lot of states that have outlawed it. It's still legal in Florida. Mm-hmm. I think there's a county over by Miami where it's illegal, but it should be illegal everywhere. It is absolutely awful. They literally, I don't want to like make it too graphic, but it would be like taking off the tops of your fingertips. Ooh. As a human. It's awful.
4: Yeah, they might want to just not do that to cats.
0: No.
1: Maria, what do you think?
5: Another great option is caps for their nails. I work at a groomer's and we sell that service all the time, and you don't have to make a permanent decision, especially when it's not your own pet. And I feel like he kind of feels some kind of way because of his furniture, like he did not have any right to make that decision.
1: So this could have worked out differently. I mean, if Trey didn't do anything, Trey could have come on and been like, hey, I need money for my couch.
4: Yeah, you're right. Because your cat messed up my couch.
1: Yeah, the couch is still messed up.
0: Yeah.
1: Should it be a wash then?
4: No, because that cat's got to live with that forever.
0: Right.
1: But Trey paid for it.
4: You can get a new couch.
1: Trey has a messed up couch.
4: It's maybe ignorant.
0: I don't care about Trey's couch.
4: Do those claws grow back?
0: No,
2: the couch is not fully messed up. The couch is not destroyed beyond repair. The couch has a couple of scratches on it, and this is completely an aggressive step that is way uncalled for. And once again, to your co-host's point, my cat cannot be reclawed. My cat is now gone through a very painful experience without me being there for her.
6: You have a very short definition of the word "not messed up." That couch is pretty drastically scratched up. I tried to talk to you about it, and you pretty much blew me off. It's not my couch, why do I care? And the furniture wasn't the issue. It's when it attacked my mom. That was the issue. No, not. And also,
4: you could have talked to him and said, like, "Hey, you know, can we put some boundaries when it comes to your cat instead of just going and get a declaw?"
1: But the cat. But hold on. All right. I did not know, Logan. I didn't know, or sorry, Trey. I didn't know that. You know. Your mom got attacked. I saw
6: my mom, my sister, my brother.
1: My mom got attacked.
4: So was there a conversation?
6: He blew it off like, "Oh no, cat will be cat, cat will be cat, cat will be cat." Nah, skip all that.
1: Is it Jose in Riverview, or what's your name?
7: Jose.
1: Jose. All right, Jose. You do think that Trey is. Is, you know, he should be found not guilty, and Logan needs to move on because he's got to be more responsible with his cat. Your words, not mine. Go ahead.
7: That is correct. I mean, if I move into with a roommate and they have any animals, there'll be some boundaries there. You gotta set the rules from early. Yeah, especially if he's attacking other people. Yeah, they got to figure it out. The owner of the cat. He needs to pay for the damage of the furniture and keep that cat locked up in his room. And bottom line, that's my opinion.
1: Now, here's a question, though. Just trying to figure out the money. You know, as the judge, I gotta work out the. Katie's pissed off.
4: Yes, yeah. The text line is pissed too. Yeah.
1: All right, hold on. Now, no one get mad at me. I'm the judge. All right, I gotta do my due diligence. Jose, with what you're saying, and you say Logan now needs to give Trey money to pay for that surgery that Trey paid for, and if you're just turning to radio, Logan's cat was destroying the house. Trey, without asking, without saying anything, brings his cat home from getting the cat declawed. The cat got declawed. Shouldn't it be a wash, though, Jose? Because you want. Go ahead.
7: Yeah, I think a wash it'll be fair, just because they are roommates. They got to figure it out. They should have come with a plan before either getting a cat or whatever the case might be. But it should be a wash, or the owner of the cat should pay for it.
4: I don't think you guys are thinking about the pay.
1: Thank you, Jose.
2: Your Honor, I object. Your Honor, I object.
1: All right.
4: The only money that should be in exchange is for the cat, a living creature. She's past your
1: help. Do I need to hold her in contempt of court?
6: It'll be a cold day in hell before I pay twice for having a cat declawed. I'm not paying again for that. No. If anything, he owes me money.
4: It was not your decision to declaw the cat, Trey. And a couch.
6: It was my mom's decision to get scratched by the cat, but here we are.
4: You can put the cat in the room. Yeah. You can put the cat.
8: It is not your property. It is not your property.
6: But you know what it is, Trey? No one technically qualifies to mine. You take care of my mom.
8: Your property.
6: And my couch. It's yeah, because your cat destroyed my property. No, it wasn't me.
8: Just because, no.
4: You can get that couch fixed. The cat has to live with this forever.
1: Can't fix your mom.
6: Exactly. Yeah,
4: you your mom will heal. Oh, that's a cat
6: or not. Oh, that's like a cat problem.
9: You can move out too, by the way, buddy.
6: We can move out then. How you going to afford your habit away without me?
1: Okay. Jarrell, go ahead.
10: Hey, good morning. So, the guy in the beginning, Logan, he said it wasn't the time to do it, meaning he was going to get it done. The defendant just got it done earlier. I think he's good.
4: Wait, did you just say? I don't think that's the case.
10: But he said,
9: that is not true.
4: It's not Trey's decision to make.
11: It's not.
10: Please.
4: That's not his cat.
10: I don't know.
4: And this cat could have.
6: It's not Logan's mom.
9: Mm-hmm. Oh my God!
10: Well, you guys have a good day.
9: You are drawing a false equivalency here.
10: To pay for this cat.
1: Thank you,
6: Jarrell. If it was so inhumane, it would be outlawed across the country. It's not. It was a legitimate bet I went to.
9: We are not going to go there. Excuse me. Excuse me. Objection. We are not going to go there. We are not going to draw an argument about how
2: It should be legal or not legal across the country. It's not your decision to make. It's not your choice to make. And on top of that, if I ever decided to do it, it would be my decision because it is my cat. By the way, that is a mischaracterization of my previous statement. I would not have my cat declawed because, exactly, as the co-host said, it is an inhumane process.
1: Now, there's two things.
6: You can throw all these big words all you want. That doesn't make you sound right.
2: Order
1: in the court. Two things I'm thinking about right now.
4: And
1: one,
4: what's that?
1: Logan brings up a great point with his big words. I've always been a fan of big words on Judge Joe's show. But at the same time, too, I'm all about kissing ass. And Logan's not identifying names. He just keeps saying co-host.
4: Yeah.
1: Makes me realize that Trey listens to the show. Logan is new. Now in my head, I'm going, all right, since Logan is new, then I definitely want him to like us so that he keeps listening. But then at the same time, too, Trey's been listening. I don't want to lose Trey.
4: And you also want to have morals and do the right thing.
11: That's right.
1: That's right. And I don't know what the right thing is just yet. I think that we need to continue to talk as Ashley also shows me the text line. And it's interesting because I feel like one texter and Ashley are kind of threatening me.
4: Listen.
1: Do you want
4: to be declawed, Joe? Katie showed us kind of what it looks like.
1: Are people texting in just saying, do not rule in favor of Trey. Can I say one last thing that I have noticed
4: as long as it's
1: so
4: smart.
1: Far? And this is just an observation. I make observations. These are facts. It's a cat, not a tiger. How badly could it hurt? Oh, judge bias. Judge bias on what?
4: I don't know. We had to hear what you have to say.
1: Have you noticed a trend with the callers who are okay with the decline?
4: Yeah, they're guys.
1: Well, I was going to say even more than that. But
4: what were you going to say?
1: I'm not going to make my observation, though.
4: Wow, the cat will be fine. It's a cat. No.
11: No, it will not.
4: Chris, I'm so mad at you guys.
1: Chris, you say this.
2: Your Honor.
1: Wait. Chris first. Chris, go ahead.
12: Yeah, I agree that it's definitely inhumane. I have a cat and I would not do it. But there is an issue with hygiene because the cats, they step in their own poop, and if they are tagging you with their long claws, you're going to get an infection. Like, my cat gets me every now and then. No fault but my own, but, like, we could have just gone to the groomer and had nails clipped and avoided this.
11: Right. And it's a conversation that could have happened between roommates before you took it from, like, A to Z.
1: So, wait, are you...
11: Such an extreme thing.
1: You're not in favor of this, Chris. Chris, you want me to rule Logan in the right, and Logan should get money from Trey for decline his cat, right?
12: I mean, it's Trey's investment in his furniture. I mean... Legally, Judge Joe, legally, I think he's correct. Hmm. He spent the money. So I would say if he spent it, he should get it, but it should just be a wash.
1: Okay.
4: All no, right. It should
11: That's
4: not.
11: Insane. That is such an insane take.
1: All right, thank you, Chris.
11: No cats for you.
4: Yeah, no cats for you.
1: It's very interesting. By the way, the trend still holds.
4: Make the right decision, Joe.
11: Seriously.
4: That's what the text threat.
2: Your Honor?
1: Saying. Yes?
2: If it pleases the court, I would like to draw one more comparison just to kind of display the depth of depravity of the action taken here by my roommate. I understand there is a mixed opinion by some viewers and callers about whether or not declawing the cat is actually that big of a deal. Let's say, just for instance, if it was a dog that had its teeth taken out. Would that be seen the same?
11: Why would you
2: because
11: take
2: the dog
11: dog's
2: was nipping
11: out?
2: People? Objection! No. Exactly.
11: Why don't you want your dog to have teeth? No, I know what you're saying. I know.
6: No court would to objection.
2: If a dog was nipping people, would you want the equivalent? If a dog was nipping people, would you want to take the dog's teeth out?
6: You can train a dog to not bite people. They do it all the time. And dogs with teeth are not the same thing. We tried that, remember? It didn't work.
2: You are massively overstating the extent of damage, by the way. Did your mom go to the
6: There's
2: hospital?
6: There's a guy who goes from calling and biting. How do you make that comparison?
1: All right. This is
2: are your mom and your brother permanently scarred by this?
6: Uh-huh. My mom actually is, yes.
1: Okay.
2: No, she is not permanently scarred. My cat is permanently scarred, though.
1: All right.
2: My cat's permanently scarred.
1: All right.
6: So give the cat therapy. All right. It'll be fine.
1: Okay. All right. My time. My turn. Thank you. My turn. Trey and Logan, I heard both sides. We have heard from jurors of both sides. So many people calling in that I couldn't even get my bailiff in here. I felt unsafe with having Katie in here. I felt like she was about to attack the judge. And good job you didn't. You would have been held in contempt of court, which would be a horrible thing. You have to sit into another radio show's studio and listen to their show for 5 minutes. This was an interesting court case because, you know, I've never seen such anger on both sides. People accusing me of already coming up with a decision already. And to be honest with you, I'm not sure exactly what they think I'm going to say.
4: Ooh. Highlighted.
1: Don't break our hearts, Joe. That doesn't affect my answer. I've come to a decision. If you just turn on your radio, it's pretty interesting. We've never had anything quite like this before.
4: This one might change it.
1: I might lose Katie if I'm wrong. Maybe I want to lose Katie.
4: Might declaw you.
1: No one ever talks about that. Just turn on your radio. Like I said, Trey declawed Logan's cat. Logan's cat attacked Trey's mom, his couch. So Trey took it in his own hands to attack his cat. Ladies and gentlemen, I've come to my decision.
13: Oh, Lord.
1: Logan, I reward you with $1,000. $1,000 of... I mean, once again, we're not legally, like, you know, what am I going to do? But no, Trey, that's messed up.
4: I
6: think you got the names back. What you said, Logan, I think you meant Trey.
4: Trey, they're saying you're a monster. You would not want someone to take your texters. You would not want someone to take your baby boy and get him circumcised.
1: This is what we're going to do. Since I can't.
6: Joke's on you. My son was circumcised. Ha-ha.
4: Okay, you got me there.
1: All right, you got it there. Logan, I'm going to put you on hold. We do have something for you. And shout out to Trey's son.
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40: 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It's What's Your Sign on The Joe Show. Hey, Ashley, what's my sign?
41: I actually don't know.
42: You don't know.
41: I'm kidding. Aries, say yes to trying something new. Taurus, trust yourself and stay patient. Gemini, be mindful of your spending. Cancer, I need you to give your attention only to what truly deserves it. Leo, don't be afraid to let yourself shine. Virgo, stop overthinking. Libra, choose what makes you happy. Scorpio, avoid touchy subjects today. Sagittarius, say yes to something outside your routine. Capricorn, be patient. Aquarius, make time for yourself. And last but not least, Pisces, it's going to be a great day for you to study and learn something new.
42: Okay, secret sound, we're going to get into that in just a second. Can I have a little bit of a therapeutic session? And I need.
41: Sure.
42: Katie and I talked on the phone, maybe it was a week ago, maybe two. I don't remember exactly when, but we were talking about the RV show.
41: Mm-hmm.
42: And then I heard that other people are trying to do the same thing.
41: Shocker.
42: But it really bothered me.
41: Yeah, because it's our idea. Like, why you want to, like, make up your own thing?
42: And outwardly, when I found out, I was like, oh, that's awesome. Great job. But then in the back of my head, I'm like, I want to go crazy right now. And that's really unhealthy. And I don't like that I think that way, but I do. And then we were just, I was just outside talking to someone about the excitement of the cruise. The cruise is two weeks away.
41: Mm-hmm.
42: That's freaking nuts.
41: It is.
42: And I'm very excited about it. It's the second time we've done the Joe Show cruise. It's with Margaritaville at Sea. It's just the best. And then someone out there was like, hey, next year we should do a whole iHeart cruise. So every station does it and everyone brings their listeners on and we do like that. And that should make me happy
41: mm-hmm.
42: because it's like, wow. You know, we were the first ones to do it in the building. You know, we got this because, listen, we're doing it with David and Meredith. They have a different radio show. It's in Sarasota. They've been doing their cruise for like 20 years. Mm-hmm. By the way, show cruises, most radio shows do them at some point until they don't do them anymore. Right. So, like, it's not like, you know, we can't say no one can steal our idea because it wasn't our idea to begin with. It's not. And, you know, the whole RV thing, I as much as I say that we were the first people to ever do it, someone had to have done it before. I don't know, though. I don't know. Mm-hmm. That one.
9: We might be first in the building, in this new building.
42: We might be the first one in the building. No one's ever done this here. The RV
9: I just
42: thing.
9: Wanted you to say it.
42: Oh, my bad. Hey, why would you do that?
9: Oop.
42: But why? And I got to figure it out. And I've got two women in here who have been doing it longer than me. But even Katie said sometimes it bothers her.
9: Yeah, it does. I'm not going to lie. It's like, come on, man.
42: Why can't we? And also 800-409-9393. I don't know. I just like, I don't even know what type of question it is. I just got to, what age will I stop worrying about this stuff? I'm 30. I turn 31 in 2 weeks. At what point does it not matter?
9: It's never going to stop. Yeah. I'm telling you.
10: It will sting at first. And I always say, you know, like let yourself be upset about it for a day and then just water off a duck's back.
42: Huh?
13: Secret sound.
42: No, were you not listening?
13: No, I was getting phone. I saw people calling. I thought you solicited for the secret sound.
42: No, okay. We're doing a topic. Okay. So you could come back in here, though, because this is probably maybe since you weren't listening, this is good because we can get your natural reaction.
10: Yes. Mm-hmm.
42: And you have no idea what we were just talking about at all.
13: No.
42: So you don't know how I feel about anything?
13: No.
42: Nothing?
13: No.
42: All right. This is good, actually. And Jed is younger than me. Jed is a couple months younger than me. I'm outside talking to someone about the cruise.
13: Mm-hmm.
42: We're excited.
13: Of course.
42: It's going to be awesome.
13: Less than 2 weeks away.
42: It's our first time doing this?
13: Second time.
42: That's right.
13: Yeah.
42: Trying to build it into something.
13: Mm-hmm.
42: Got more people booking this year than last year.
9: Got to make it a moment.
42: We keep growing it. You know, I think we doubled the size this year. If we double it again, you know, who knows? Maybe one day we'll be like David and Meredith booking a bunch of people.
9: And it'll be our cruise.
42: Right. Literally. So this is the Joe Show cruise. Second time. Someone had suggested out there, why don't we do an iHeart cruise where every station brings people on board?
13: How about now? How about that we were the first in the building to do this idea and you can come up with your own ideas because that...
42: All right. All right.
13: I guess the best form of flattery or
9: is
13: best
9: imitation.
42: Yeah. But at the same time, too, we're not even like there are people with other companies here who do the cruise. Cruises are kind of done. The KISS does it.
13: Yeah. No,
42: cruise.
13: Yeah, you're
42: Canadians
13: right.
42: do cruises. Right. Everyone does a cruise.
13: I'm just saying within our building because you mentioned iHeart.
9: Yeah, I just don't like doing the same thing as our sister station.
42: It would kill the Joe Show cruise.
13: Yeah.
42: It would not be the Joe Show cruise anymore.
9: The iHeart cruise.
42: Okay. So, but they want to do that. So, does that bother you?
13: And yeah, then, okay. It does.
42: All right. And then the next one is, you know, when we got back from the road show, there is another station who's going to do RV shows now.
13: Why?
42: Well,
13: who signed off on that?
42: All right, so it does make Jed mad, too.
13: Yeah, because it's
9: Can I make you guys more mad?
13: Go for it. I want to hear all of it, Ashley, because I'm going to have a bone with Pick, because I think I know who Joe is talking about just based off the tone.
9: No, I want to make you guys more mad. How about when we started making hats?
10: Oh.
42: And that bothered me, but that was a learning moment for me that, like, why do I think I started hats? It's kind of like with the upside-down hats when we did the Florida Man hat. Yeah. We did the upside-down ones, and then there was a hat company, a local hat company, who called someone here and was like, F them, and you guys stole our stuff. They acted like they created upside down hats, which they didn't.
9: Yeah, they're everywhere.
13: No.
42: So,
9: and we know we didn't create any of this.
42: We didn't. I stole it off of a tweet I saw. But when that happened, I'm like, you guys didn't create, what are you acting like you created the hat? Like, you're not even New Era. Like, what are you doing? A New Era didn't even make a hat. I think hats have been around, I don't know, Abe Lincoln had one.
9: Yes.
42: Literally Google it.
10: Proper cap.
42: But, you know, but then someone made a hat here with the same hat brand, and then that made me just unbelievably mad. But then I thought back to the old hats, And I'm like, that is so crazy that like I'm that. I think it's immature. I think that it's kind of stupid that I should be like, hey, we kill the Joe Show Cruise and we do an iHeart Cruise. That's awesome that we all get to do it and we all get to have fun.
9: It's more so like I'm bothered by it in the moment and then give me like a week.
10: Exactly.
9: not a day.
42: So maybe we do. Maybe we
10: try to move over fast.
42: Maybe we kill the Joe Show Cruise.
13: Nope, never forget. You can't. I don't think we do the joke. The only way I would say if it was if our company, our national company, yeah, came in and said, hey, we're going to do an iHeart cruise. Okay, that would be cool if we did like one of those celebrity things where it's like, okay, we're going to get a artist to perform
9: Dua Lipa.
13: There. Yeah, like if they did something like the festival but did it on the cruise, I would be okay with that. But if it's somebody who's our own, that's supposed to be our sister station, if you come up with a good idea, I'll salute you for it.
42: We're doing way too much radio talk. Sister station means it's the other station. It's a station in our building.
9: Next door.
42: Ayo, my man, you're a good gauge of stuff. Sometimes I'll text you and I go, does anyone care? Does anyone care about this? Should we just move on?
0: No, you listen. Swagger Jag could be irritating. You know that? Mm. And people swagger jagging you should get you mad. But like Jess said, imitation is one of the greatest forms of flattery, right?
42: Yes.
0: That it shows that it's in a, like that innovative. That shows that other people are watching you. They swagger jagging you. So y'all doing something right. But with another note, stop swagger jagging. Come up with your own stuff.
42: Should we kill the Joe Show Cruise?
10: No.
0: I can't come this year, man. Can't do it. Kill it next year after I go.
42: Because there is, I will just say, since we're getting really into it, there is a high potential, I'd probably say higher potential, that it does not happen next year than not, unless, you know, the powers that be decides that this is, you know, awesome. Which I think it has the potential of being awesome. Mm-hmm. I think that there was a very low chance we'd be doing it again the first time we did it.
9: Right.
42: And then we got off the boat and everyone was like, we're doing it again. So I do think that, actually, let me change that answer. There's a 100% chance we're doing it again. There's now, with the talks of it, a 50% chance of it not being the Joe Show Cruise. It would be the iHeart Cruise. Which iHeart pays my rent, so I kind of like them.
9: Mm-hmm.
42: Ever heard of them?
0: That's pretty cool.
10: Big deal.
0: It's pretty cool because there'll be other guys, you know, that...
42: They pay my toilet paper bills. They pay the bills.
0: Yeah.
42: Ayo, my man.
0: Shout out to iHeart. We got to shout out iHeart real quick because I'm way out of like range in Orlando, and I'm listening to the show on the app.
10: Yes, we love that.
0: I have to. Yeah, really. Shout out to iHeart.
42: Yeah, but Disney got
0: the Dragon and Joe Show.
42: Yeah. All right. We'll talk to you later. Ayo, my man. Love you. You think Disney got mad when another theme park showed up?
9: Oh yeah. And every time
42: they
9: gotta go bigger and better. You see, they keep competing against each other.
42: So maybe that's good.
10: Yeah, all so right. It's an opportunity to elevate.
9: So wherever they travel in the RV, we gotta travel somewhere better.
10: Pivot. Take it to another level.
9: Always level up.
42: I may or may not be in contact with a man with a plane, and we're trying to figure out technology-wise how to do the air show.
9: I like the air show.
42: We've done the land. We've done the land. We've done the air.
9: Yeah.
42: Or we've done the land, we've done the sea. The air could be next.
9: But only for 5 minutes.
42: No, it's a big ass private plane.
9: Okay, we're not gonna stay in the air for 4 hours.
42: It's like a
10: it's a huge carbon footprint.
42: Oh my god. All right. Secret sound is next. You don't mean that, right?
9: She definitely
42: does. Oh my god. Ugh. Woke Katie back again. Back
10: I'm just
42: again.
10: Saying.
9: Save the world and the economy.
42: So it should be interesting. Now that we filled you guys in, we'll keep you updated.

0: I couldn't agree more, Katie. Jed's reaction was amazing. No, that wasn't on the air. But this is on the air. Good morning,
1: now we're on the air.
0: Jed, come on. Jed's been working hard. We had a really, really long Judge Joe show, The Decline of a Cat. It was definitely a fiery moment. Katie on probably level 200. Ashley, shockingly, on level 200, too.
1: Yeah.
0: And, yeah, you can go back and listen to that podcast. He's uploading everything right now. Go back and listen to everything. And then maybe we got probably too insighty a couple minutes ago. I don't know. Looking back on it, I'll probably think that was too inside. But at the same time, too, knowing how everything works, that will be brought up, you know, at Publix today when I run into people. Let's get into the secret zone.
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0: Okay. Ashley out in Clearwater, you believe you know what the secret sound is?
3: Yes.
0: We're going to Walt Disney World next week. The Joe Hopefully. Show broadcasting live from the most magical place on Earth. And Ashley, you might be going to the most magical place on Earth for free for a year. You might win annual passes. Can someone fact check me, by the way? Is Disneyland or Disney World most magical? One's most magical, one's happiest. No, seriously.
1: Disney World is most magical.
0: All right, beautiful. Nailed it. All right, Ashley, get quiet. Let's listen in and see what the secret sound is. All right, Ashley, out in Clearwater, what's the Joe Show's secret sound?
3: Putting ice into a cup.
0: Ladies and gentlemen.
3: No.
0: Not a winner. I'm sorry, Ashley. No is correct. We'll talk to you hopefully at 9:40. That, by the way, for those keeping score at home, we do have Secret Sound Fanatics. And there were people talking about this yesterday. I was reading. People were kind of placing little Reddit bets and stuff like that on the secret sound. Will this new secret sound be guessed quicker than the last one? The last one was 6 guesses, and then we got a winner. Shout out to Mar. That was the 6th guess. So still, those keeping score at home, the last secret sound was the easiest one as far as guesses go. Katie, what's coming up with the news?
1: The top party schools in the U.S. We've got a new list. The number one school is here in Florida. Doja Cat is trending after she's talking about drug use. And just because you showed it to us on your phone just now, Joe, we're going to talk about this food news and what's coming to Taco Bell.
0: Woo! Thank God you didn't bring up Jed's D-pick.
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1: The Joe Show has all the news and info you need. 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
2: So this is from the website niche.com, and after reviewing the results of student surveys,

0: level. If your kid wants to go there, send them to church.
1: And their whole thing forks up.
0: Yeah. What is that? Stupid. The shocker?
1: Yeah. God. Disgusting.
0: Disgusting.
2: Is that what they do?
1: Yeah, they do forks up. Really? Yeah. Lord, disgusting.
0: I'm telling you, Katie. You know what? They're the equivalent of who's Wisconsin's rival?
1: I would say Minnesota, probably.
2: Minnesota, Illinois. Michigan. I got punched in the face by an Iowa State fan. Oh. So
0: they're
2: not a big
0: the
2: fan
0: equivalent of
2: them.
0: What? Hold on.
1: Iowa State or Iowa? There's a big difference.
2: Iowa
0: you got
2: State.
0: Punched by a cyclone?
2: I did.
0: Why? What'd you do?
2: I don't know. It was at a bar.
0: You take her man's?
2: No, I did not.
0: What else is in the news?
2: Anyways, Doja Cat recently opened up in a candid TikTok video about previously struggling with cocaine use and alcohol during the early years of her career. Take a listen to what she had to say, because she goes on.
3: Holy. Oh, my God.
0: Oh, wrong one.
4: Okay, now I'm going to make a disclaimer that I don't want to make. I have struggled with cocaine when I was like, I think could have been like 8 years ago. But I'm
0: supposed to say 8 years
4: well old. Past that. So, thank God. Undiagnosed mental illness or uncared for, unaccounted for mental illness paired with social media is an extreme, extreme issue that I think a lot of us don't understand. And I think that it's important that we take that into account when we see things on the internet about ourselves that are negative. If people are commenting stuff that makes you hate yourself or whatever validates the stuff that you already hate about yourself, just know that, first of all, you probably need help. Second of all, they probably need help.
2: I mean, the gist of it, she just goes on about how social media is not that deep and, you know, don't rely too much on the internet. It's not good for your mental health. Ariana Grande played the final show of the Eternal Sunshine Tour. And for one last time, Ari switched the lyrics to Thank You Next amid rumors of dating former backup dancer, also her ex, Ricky Alvarez. Take a listen.
0: What did she say?
2: Wrote some songs about Ricky. I'm trying to make him my last. So end game.
0: Oh my God. Hasn't she done that with like everyone though? Like, doesn't she always change words or no? Then I made that up in my head.
1: No, when Mac Miller died, yeah. She changed the lyrics to that as well. Thank You Next.
2: But that was like in honor of him and his memory. And finally, Taco Bell and the ice cream company Salt and Straw, they have teamed up for a new dessert inspired by, and I'm still heartbroken by this, the discontinued classic, the Choco Taco. So it's going to be a crispy waffle cone shell filled with brand new churro ice cream coated in puffed rice and a dark chocolate flavored coating. Unfortunately, right now, it's only going to be in California.
1: Ugh.
2: But it's not unheard of them to branch it out nationwide.
0: Yeah.
1: No. California ain't coming.
2: And you can get...
5: Nice. Sexy time.
6: You will never get this. You will never get this. La, la, la, la, la.
2: You
1: want
2: have
1: to eat the crumb.
2: King of the castle. King of the castle.
0: King of the castle. King of the castle.
1: We'll do this. We'll do this. Ma-ma-ma. I have a chair.
2: Get all that Joe Show news and content. 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
5: Oh, la, la. Oh, woo. King in the castle. King in the castle.

0: Anyone not know how to read, like aloud, out loud? Anyone not know how to do that? We're live on 93.3 FLZ. It's the Joe Show. You know, we read commercials. We have to read certain things sometimes, and I don't know if you guys are aware, but I don't get like written out things. I get bullet points on literally everything. Actually, Katie and I read a commercial together. Have you ever noticed that they don't write out a whole thing?
1: Mm-hmm.
0: I have to get bullet points. I can't actually read. I have an inability to read.
1: Like Floyd Mayweather? Remember when he...
0: Kind
2: that was on
0: like
2: the Breakfast
0: it.
2: Club, too, yeah.
0: If you could read one page out of a Harry Potter book. Yeah, no, so that's kind of me. Now, but I can read in my head. Mm-hmm. Like, I can read...
1: Silently.
0: Like that. Mm-hmm. But I can't do today on Judge Joe's Show. Logan is suing his roommate, Trey.
1: Okay. Yeah.
0: For the ultimate pet betrayal. I can't do it now. Why do I care? Because I am doing a reading at my uncle's funeral on Friday.
2: Oh no!
1: The eulogy.
0: Exactly, and they sent me it, and I don't. I've tried it like 8 million times. Like literally I've tried it so many times. I can't get through it. And then I'm going to be emotional.
1: Yeah.
0: I'll probably be crying.
1: Yeah.
0: So I want to know, can I kind of freeball it? Can I freestyle?
2: No, absolutely.
1: You got to read
2: not.
1: It verbatim, especially if they wrote it out about his life. You
0: yeah,
1: can't
0: but
1: just
0: why
1: start
0: can't
1: be like,
0: I do
1: yeah,
0: it?
1: No, he went to the
0: screen. It's a Bible verse.
2: Bible verse. Sacrilegious.
0: Yeah, but if I'm reading it enough and I kind of know the general gist, why can't I put
1: the
0: a modern twist?
1: The people that you're reading it to might not know that.
2: And
1: though.
2: Also, Bible language, Joe, is different than your language.
0: I know, so it's really tough. Like, so bruh. Why can't I put a modern twist on it for the young kids who are going to be there? Get them into God.
1: They're already into God.
0: You don't know that. So, not okay. really. They're into vapes.
2: What would
0: and
2: Joe's
0: iPads.
2: Replacement be for Where Art Thou?
0: Where Art Thou?
1: Oh, jeez.
0: Where they at, though? Something like that.
2: Oh, dear God. Here. Oh, no. You can't do that. Please don't. Then the priest is going to look at you
1: yep.
2: funny.
0: Yeah, but like, if you think about it, most priests, that's actually a sermon. You just put the Bible in your own words.
2: Not true.
0: What yeah, they do, actually super what, true. What the, that's what the, that's what a service is.
2: This is what the priest does, okay?
0: He puts the Bible in his own words to relate to the community that is the churchgoers. Church.
2: Katie, this is... Joe and I went to Catholic school. Can you believe this?
0: Yeah, I went to Catholic school for 3 years.
2: So this is what they did. They would read a gospel according to Matthew, Mark, Luke, John, or whatever.
0: Mm-hmm.
2: And then he would, after he read the gospel verbatim out of the Bible, then he would give his homily and his take on whatever the gospel was that day. That's how most churches
3: work. Yeah, he would pull from it and it's his take and that's in his own
1: yes.
3: words.
2: Correct.
0: Cool.
1: But to just like go
0: so
1: and
0: do
1: change all
0: that
1: of it.
0: It sounds literally like what I'm going
2: to
0: do.
2: Is it like a letter from St. Paul to the Romans kind of deal?
0: Huh?
2: Oh, jeez. We're in trouble here. I don't like this one bit.
1: I kind of want to go just to
2: I
1: see
2: do
1: that.
2: Too.
1: Can I be a plus one?
3: Can you FaceTime us during
2: yeah. it? Is this going to be broadcasted anywhere?
1: Like yeah, you guys going to stream it?
0: Or like I also have another idea that I'm not going to do, and it's very obviously a joke.
1: Okay, what are you going to do?
0: Could you imagine if I get up there? All right, because I asked how this goes.
1: Uh-huh.
0: I've never done something like this before.
2: Mm-hmm.
0: But everyone's obviously going to be sad. This is tough.
1: Someone definitely has to be the comedic.
0: Spent like 30 minutes crying on the show last week about it. So this is sad, but you know, what if icebreaker? Everyone's going to be super sad. My uncle passed away. I get up there in front of everyone. The priest is to my left, and I go. This guy touched me when I was 12.
1: Okay, no.
0: and then everyone's like, whoa, and I go, just kidding. And then I get into the reading.
1: I'm laughing. I would think that's great.
0: I mean, it's an attention grabber.
1: Your dad would laugh. Your mom would say, Joe.
0: It's a total attention grabber.
1: It is.
2: And then you'll also make people cry because that is probably true.
1: Yeah. I mean, they'll be triggers. You never know.
0: And now and forever.
1: you should come up with a joke, though, to open it up with.
0: What if I get up there?
1: But he's not even dead.
0: And they
2: open it up.
0: Open it
2: like Mr.
0: Open
2: Deeds.
0: It up.
2: Like Mr. Deeds.
0: What if I ask the, I'm assuming woman playing the organ, right?
2: Typically, it's a woman.
0: I hope it's not a man. I'd rather have a woman tickling the ivory. What if I tell her, play me a little something? And then maybe I grab the mic out of the stand and I walk around a little bit. And that's where I get into my own thing.
1: No. Mm-mm.
0: Why not?
2: Mm-mm. I think you should do that and then play your version of James Brown, Get Up. Because then you can just be like, get up!
1: I do think you need to open with a joke. Because everybody needs a good laugh at a funeral.
0: Hit me with a two-time.
1: I love
0: time.
1: When they do that.
0: Hit me with a
3: two-time. Wait, and this is at a Catholic church?
0: Yeah.
3: Okay. I don't even know if the opening joke would be
0: you don't think
3: the
0: so?
3: Move. They don't, y'all don't joke at funerals?
2: Not no. Catholics.
1: Oh, they but we joke that at funerals. Serious.
0: Yeah, whites do funerals more sad.
3: It's, yeah.
0: So why don't I bring
1: see,
0: a little
1: we have a celebration of life.
3: See, so we that. Always turn up. People will say, like, I don't know, we laugh at the funerals.
0: Yeah, but isn't there always, like, an older black lady at the funeral who's like, oh, baby!
1: No, oh, yeah, the mom! No, no. But then after that, she's like, all right, let's go eat.
0: See?
1: Repass.
0: So, we don't have that. Why not add me?
1: I do think, I've never been to a Catholic church, so I don't know how it goes, but I think a joke, you know, maybe, you don't think they would laugh, Katie?
3: I don't. It's Catholic people are just very like emo moments.
2: It's like, yeah, it's very emo.
1: I gotta go to a white funeral.
0: You're invited. Hey, I hope you don't mind. I invited some people. They're gonna sit in the back. Don't worry. They're just gonna sit and listen. Who is this?
4: Hi, this is Sarah.
0: Hi, Sarah. Sarah. Can I, because I can't read, I want to show respect to my uncle. He was my favorite uncle. Don't tell my other uncles. Can I kind of freestyle this reading?
4: Yeah, go ahead. It's all you.
0: All right, see? Perfect. This is good. What do you think about the opening joke?
4: I really am dying at the tickling of the ivory, first of all.
0: You like that? Like, just give me a little something soft. What do you think her name is? Cladis?
2: Lissandra.
4: Say again?
0: Hey, Lissandra, give me a little something. And then she starts to play just a little bit. Maybe even two, I request, instead of an organ, because that's a little tough unless we're playing Take Me Out to the Ball Game. Maybe, just maybe, okay. I have I bring in, like, an electric keyboard.
4: So we have she, something better.
3: Come on, Casio.
0: Think about it.
4: Ready?
0: For now and forever. All right, so we don't have to do the pedophilia joke. Obviously, that doesn't hit.
1: Right.
0: You know, yeah, especially with the whole Catholic thing.
1: Yeah. Mm-hmm.
0: Considering I went to Catholic school, I can say it, the amount of pedophiles they've hidden. Now, imagine this. Imagine I get there and I go, hey, this guy's been drinking the communion wine since 3. Everyone kind of gets a little laugh.
1: Okay, that's an idiot.
0: I'm just kidding, but I have. And then I freestyle.
1: Don't freestyle.
0: Stick I can't to what read, though. Isn't it disrespectful if I just keep stuttering?
1: Make it big font, as big as possible.
3: Yes, and slow.
0: No, they give you a book. Oh, wow. A book. They give you the Bible.
1: You can't get a larger Bible.
0: Have you ever seen how tiny the words are in a Bible?
1: Oh, they're little. Small. They're little, I know.
0: And I like fear, because I think mine's on bifocals. 2 different pages, so I got to flip a page. What if I lose the spot? I talk with my hands,
1: yeah,
0: so it's hard
1: gonna,
0: for me to do
1: gonna
0: the following
1: lose your spot.
0: Thing.
1: You're going to lose your spot, unfortunately.
0: And I watch too much Righteous Gemstones. It's going to be tough to be up there and not want to...
1: Make people laugh.
0: Yes.
1: Yeah.
0: Thank you, Sarah. Tommy, go ahead.
5: Hey, last time I went to a funeral, someone asked if anyone had anything to say. So, you know, I volunteered, so I got up on the podium and I just said plethora, and I sat down, and then the mom was like, oh, thank you so much. That means a lot.
0: Is that a joke? What does plethora mean?
3: A lot.
0: Oh, it does. Yeah.
1: This one's funny.
3: Okay, damn
0: it,
3: joke.
0: Tommy. Okay, Tommy, I like that.
1: I like this joke. So you have to get your uncle's phone, and they said send a mass text to everyone and say, let me out, it's dark in here.
3: That's insane.
1: I would totally do that. I'm doing that at the next funeral I go to. That's like, you know, I get their phone. That was great.
0: Tommy. That's a good one. Plethora.
3: Plethora.
0: Plethora.
1: A plethora.
0: I can't do it.
6: Hopefully that word is not
1: I think you need to open up with a joke.
0: I'll keep you guys updated.
1: Because then that's going to be the most remembered speech that they have at the funeral. At the funeral.
0: Well, and the other thing, too, that I was thinking about, kind of messed up if they have a kid do a reading as well.
2: Well, define what age is. What age would that be?
0: Well, I've got some cute, like, my cousins have had kids. Mm. They're pretty cute.
2: Okay.
1: That's their great uncle.
0: Miles and Olivia.
2: Okay.
0: Like, on a cuteness level, they're, like, they're at a 10.
2: Okay.
0: Kind of unfair if they have, like, little Olivia do a reading and she does it better than me.
1: She's
0: automatically going to be the favorite reading because she's cute. Mm-hmm. And then she's little, so she reads better than me.
2: Ooh.
1: She's got the courage to get up there at such a young age.
0: So if that is the case, I'm tearing out her page.
1: Oh, okay.
2: If she does, like, the prayer offering, that'll be okay.
0: No.
2: Yeah, because we pray for those who are in sickness and blindness. And they say, Lord, hear our prayer. You know, that's okay.
0: It steals the...
2: They should actually have had you done the prayer offering because those are bullet points and you would be able to read that.
1: Hey, ask your uncle if you should talk.
0: Yeah? That make you feel good? That one was a good one? That was a good one? It is kind of a good one.
2: Got him.
0: All right, I'm a little mad that you get to end this one with a joke.

0: Real quick, because I just keep listening to it, and I laugh so hard every time I've played it one too many times. But then again, that would imply that I've played it too many times. I don't think I've played it enough. The ending to Judge Joe Show as a cat was declawed, and Ashley compared it to a circumcision. And I reward you with $1,000. $1,000 of... I mean, once again, we're not legally... I'm like, you know, what am I going to do? But no, Trey, that's messed up.
1: I think you got the names back. What you said, Logan, I think you meant Trey.
2: Trey, they're saying you're a monster. You would not want someone to take your textures. You would not want someone to take your baby boy and get him circumcised.
1: Joke's on you. My son was circumcised. Ha ha.
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1: We're going to make you a winner right now. We play the sound twice. You tell me what it is once, and when you're correct, you win tickets to Walt Disney World. Nothing better. I mean, nothing better than the Joe Show's Secret Sound. Let's talk to Macy. Hi, Macy.
2: Hi, how are you guys?
1: Life is good, Macy. Macy, you're going to be doing really well once you win these tickets. I'm going to play the sound for you twice, then we'll take your answer. Here we go. Hey, Macy, what's the Joe Show secret sound?
2: I am going to guess that it's emptying a bag of rocks. Oh.
1: It is not, Macy. I am sorry.
2: No problem. I'll keep listening.
1: All right, good. Well, listen, we need you to play again. 640. No winner today. That is 7 guesses. No winner. Will we get a winner within 10? Do you think one of these next 3 guesses?
3: I think so.
4: We're getting a winner today.
1: You know? Huh?
4: I thought we were getting one today.
1: Do we want to take one more guess and see if you're right?
4: Oh. Why not?
5: Ooh, dangerous, spicy, Ashley. I like it. Yeah, I need to. Come on. Make it spicy.
1: Should we? To make it an
5: make
1: even
5: it
1: number.
5: Yeah. Put some red pepper flakes on him. Bam!
4: I'm with it.
1: Hey, Nick.
6: Hey, yo.
1: You want to guess the secret sound? I'll give you a bonus guess.
6: I know the secret Ashley sound. I know it.
5: You all better.
1: Right. Let me get my mouse over secret. The that is correct sound effect so that when you get this right, we freak out.
4: Mm-hmm.
1: What's the Joe Show secret
6: Let's do
1: sound?
6: It. The secret sound is ice going into a styrofoam cup.
1: Not it, Nick. I am sorry.
5: You lied
6: I'll
5: to me,
6: keep
5: Nick.
6: Trying.
1: All keep right, keep on trying. Trying. Keep right. on
4: keep
1: figuring
4: trying.
1: It out. Here, I will do
4: keep
1: this.
4: Keep smiling.
1: This is what I'm going to do. Because we don't air the sound on the podcast, or do we?
5: No, I take it out.
1: All right.
5: People are very triggered that I take it out.
1: Then this is what I'm going to do.
5: Okay.
1: We're going to play one song. When we come back, I'll play the sound twice. And you can record the sound.
5: Ooh!
1: I can't stop you from recording the sound, right?
4: You can't.
5: He's forewarning you.
1: I'm not going to, like, find you. So do that next. They say.

0: I said I'd play it for you, and I did not mean it. I'm just kidding. I'll play you the secret sound. You can record it and then play it throughout the day and try to figure out what the sound is. How about that? Joe okay. Show's secret sound. Still no winner. 8 guesses in. Maybe we'll get a winner, you know, at 6:40. Who knows? We'll figure it out. Well, hopefully you'll figure it out. Walt Disney World annual passes. Before we do that, though, and we're going to end the show in just a couple of minutes, and maybe the passion will be gone, so I want to strike while the iron's hot.
1: Okay.
0: Katie, you just saw a study that more and more Americans are saying that pumpkin spice season is overrated.
2: Yeah.
0: It is ending, basically, and they're recommending that brands like Starbucks and everyone else kill the pumpkin spice.
2: Stop it. If it ain't broke, don't fix it. It said,
0: sounds like it's breaking.
2: No, it is not. Only 5% said that we should look for something else. 46% said, I'm still going to get pumpkin spice. And then the other half of people said that they don't really like it anyway.
3: Yeah, I don't like it.
0: The math ain't mathing on
2: yes,
0: that.
2: Yes, it is.
0: No, it's
2: get
0: not.
2: Get off the calc.
0: I'll pull up the survey and see. I think you just skewed that survey.
2: No, I did not.
0: Your math did get to 100.
1: Yeah, it did.
3: Yeah.
1: I'm
3: she said
1: sure
3: 5%,
1: did.
3: And she said 45 in the other.
1: Yeah,
3: 5,
1: the other...
3: 46, 44.
1: Yeah, I don't know. Math is hard.
2: I'm sorry. I left my photographic memory at home today.
3: She left it on the dresser.
2: That's right.
0: All right. According to the New York Post.
1: Oldest newspaper in the world, by the way, or in the country.
3: Hmm. The more you know it, Chad.
0: All right. Hold on.
1: Is their math not making any sense either?
0: No. It is. Hold on. Dumbasses can't even put the survey right where it was. Where the hell did that go? Son of a bitch. Hold on. I just had it. Can I say, too many ads.
3: Yeah.
0: We don't have to have this many ads on news articles. Because then they start to generate and they kick everything around. And I got to see if Katie was right. Okay, all right. There's a noticeable drop in searches for pumpkin spice, with just 60% of the U.S. going nuts for the fall orange crush, even though 64% of the U.S. states were gourding out last year. Okay, whoever wrote this, what the hell is your problem?
2: Oh, very punny.
1: Corny.
0: Less and less people. That's the main point. 800-409-9393.
2: Okay, explain this.
0: Are you
2: we went
0: over
2: to Aldi
0: the trend
2: yesterday, and like the entire Isle of Shame was all pumpkin flavored things.
3: Yeah.
1: What's the Isle of Shame?
2: Oh, you've never been to the Isle of Shame at Aldi?
1: I don't think so. I've been to Aldi before, but I don't know what the is that like where all the snacks and desserts are?
2: It's like all the fun seasonal stuff and decorations.
3: The holiday season.
1: Yeah, it's definitely not dead then. If they have full aisles dedicated to it, they still have the displays up at Target with all the
0: guess
1: pumpkin
0: who's
1: stuff.
0: Taking over pumpkin.
3: Don't say peppermint.
0: Matcha.
3: Ew.
1: Ugh.
2: Okay, the matcha people never like pumpkin to begin with, so that doesn't
3: and
2: even count.
3: Gross.
0: I was at the barbershop yesterday, and they gave me a matcha lemonade.
1: Yeah, kind of liked it.
0: It was very good.
3: Really?
0: Okay. Oh, yeah.
2: Like grass.
3: Right.
0: I still don't know what matcha is. They even asked Alexa when I was in there, and it said something. I don't know.
3: Oh. Yeah, I don't know what it is. It just looks gross. I heard it tastes like grass.
1: It looks like diarrhea.
0: Matcha lattes are 260% more search than pumpkin spice.
3: Whoa.
2: Because matcha is year-round, and you can only get
3: that
2: pumpkin spice
3: if
2: during the
0: if it's year-round and it's available more often, why is it 260% higher of a Google search?
2: Because it's around more, so people are searching it more.
0: I would think that they know it more, and why would they have to search it? It's year-round. What was so great about matcha in the last month?
1: Think about it. I understand where Katie's coming from, because there's a lot of places that are coffee and tea places that specialize and they make their whole theme matcha.
2: Yeah.
1: So if you have a place right down the road, it's not going to be pumpkin spice coffee bar. It's going to be matcha coffee bar or whatever
2: yes.
1: it is.
0: Hey, you're on the line. Who's this?
1: Hello?
2: What, you said pumpkin spice is the best? Oh, I thought so too.
1: Hello? Like
0: hey, if you think that pumpkin spice is overrated, don't say anything.
1: Oh, hung up the
3: they
1: phone.
3: See it.
0: Hey,
3: dang.
0: You're on the line. Who's this?
4: Hey, this is Chris.
2: What Chris, up,
0: Chris? You care about pumpkin spice?
4: No, I don't, actually. I was just calling because somebody said that the oldest newspaper was the New York post.
1: I said circulating in the U.S.
0: Thank you for fact-checking, Jed. Go ahead and tell me more.
4: That's it. That's all I wanted to ask.
0: No, what did you say? He was talking over you because you proved him wrong.
4: That's okay. The oldest running newspaper is the Hartford Courant.
1: Okay.
0: How does that make you feel, Jed?
3: To be wrong.
0: Throwing on facts that you don't even know.
3: Yeah, you lied to us.
1: I don't even know what this guy's name is, so that's fine.
0: What's your name?
4: Chris.
3: Where are you from, Chris?
1: Hartford.
4: I'm from the Tampa area.
3: Okay.
0: Very
3: cool.
0: Shout out to you for knowing
3: newspapers. Thank you for correcting, Jed. We need that more often.
0: Stay black. Who's this?
5: Hello?
3: Yeah. Hi, who's this?
0: What do you want?
5: My name is Teresa.
1: Mm-hmm. Oh boy, she's about to get banned. I can feel it.
5: I was calling about the secret sound.
1: Oh!
0: You tell me what the letter of the day is, and I'll play it again.
5: Just play.
0: Okay. She said, how about
3: just
0: this?
3: Play it. Yeah, I want you to just play it.
0: Yeah, who's this?
6: Hi, did I call the right number for the Joe show?
3: You did. Yeah. What's going on, girl? Who's this?
6: Hi, I just want to say I'm really weird, so I love both matcha and pumpkin spice.
0: Together? Aww. At the same damn time?
6: Not the same time. I'm not that crazy, but I do love both flavors in their own unique way.
2: See? Pumpkin spice. It's fun this time of year.
0: Do you feel like you're hearing less about the pumpkin spice this year than other years? Like, I feel like even them releasing it early, like, we're not like, what? They released the pumpkin spice early again? It's just kind of like, it's there.
6: I'm not going to lie, I haven't heard too much of it. I didn't even know it was out until one of my friends posted it on social media.
0: I knew it was out when I went to Starbucks and I went to go look at the menu, and the menu's all orange, and I'm like, whoa!
3: Really? The whole menu's orange?
2: And didn't it just make
0: it's
2: you
0: just like
2: excited?
0: Like orange stuff. No, because I don't like fall until September 22nd.
1: It spooked him out.
0: Spooky.
3: I'm starting spooky season this weekend, though.
0: Hey, thank you for calling in. We love you.
6: Yep, love you too. Have a great day.
0: You have an even better.
3: You have a better day.
0: Favorite moments of the show? I'll play the sound and then we'll kick it to Katie.
3: Judge Joe show.
1: Oh, I was going to say Ashley talking about the nudie camera in her house.
3: It's not a nudie camera.
0: Oh my God. It's about to be.
1: Yeah. Come tomorrow night.
0: What a poll.
2: I'm just going to go defending my pumpkin spice latte love.
3: Yes.
0: Today was a lot of Katie in defense. Or what?
3: Yeah.
0: Katie defense.
3: It was the Katie show. The cat claws, pumpkin spice.
1: Summers and associate attorneys.
3: Ooh, I like that.
2: Yeah. Nice.
1: Attorney at law.
0: I don't know. I enjoyed it all. It was a very fun show, and happy that even if you listen for 2 seconds, that you listen. So thank you for that. Katie, what's coming up with your show?
2: So, more chances to win that $1,000, and this is the last week for it. So we got today, tomorrow, Friday. It's $1,000. It's a trip to Vegas.
3: Can my cousin baby daddy win?
2: Yeah.
0: Okay. Do you like him?
3: Yeah, if you're going to win.
2: Fair enough. iHeartRadio Music Festival.
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And if you missed it, you gotta go check it out. Judge Joe Show got very intense. 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

93.3 FLZ, Tampa Bay's number one and only hit music channel. What's going on? This is Katie. Happy Wednesday, halfway through the work week. Yay. And yes, more storms for today. That thunder yesterday. I was like, oh my gosh, she's intense. So

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talked about it this morning on the Joe Show. What are your thoughts about riding in a Waymo? Those self-driving cars. Well, right now, some residents in Tampa can book a Waymo ride. And I don't know, I'm like nervous. If you do it, let me know what you think. 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

Sarah Larson. You're going to be seeing her in Las Vegas, our iHeartRadio Music Festival. $1,000, another chance to win that trip. It's coming up at 125 on 93.3 FLZ.

Z. This is Katie, and it's to honor the late Dolly Parton. There are a group of 20 farms across the country, and they're creating these Dolly Parton-themed corn mazes for people to wander through and get lost with Dolly. Like, the bird's eye view are these beautiful portraits of Dolly Parton, but it's like a corn maze. I looked up, there are not any of these corn mazes honoring Dolly here in Florida. But then I also had to look up, wait, are there corn fields in Florida? In fact, there are.

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That poll's suggesting that people are over pumpkin spice. The audacity. Well, the Aldi Isle of Shame that I went through yesterday tells me differently. Oh my God, there's so much pumpkin stuff at Aldi right now. 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

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Gonna get you to Las Vegas in a couple weeks. It's airfare, hotel, you and your concert bestie, both nights. 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Be dinner, drinks, and shopping of it all. So another chance to win is at 125. You're gonna see BTS, Benson Boone, Cardi B. It's gonna be so good. 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

When it comes to Taylor Swift and Travis Kelce's July wedding, what is the number one thing that Travis wishes they would have done different? Here's your dramatic pause. He just wished it would have been a longer night, which makes sense. You never want it to end. 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

sense. You just heard that, Olivia Dean. This is perfect to talk about. 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

cannot believe it is next weekend. Yep, next Saturday and Sunday, the 12th and the 13th, Bruno Mars is going to be here in Tampa, Raymond James Stadium. 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

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And if you missed it, you gotta go check it out. Judge Joe Show got very intense. 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

0: 93.3 FLZ. I'm Katie, talking to Jess in Pinellas Park. So it's Wednesday, halfway through the work week. How's it going so far?
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Bravo super fan, and that news about The Valley. Are you watching The Valley? So the season 3 reunion just wrapped, and they announced it on Instagram that Danny and Nia are leaving the show. The bookos are out. This is Katie on 93.3 FLZ. I mean, if it wasn't Danny and Nia, it was going to have to be someone. It just got, like, real toxic. And see, now Danny doesn't have to hide in a pantry to smash tequila. So, hey, you're good, bro.

Okay, honestly, like, think of how amazing it would be to see Zara Larsson in Las Vegas. This could happen. But wait, there's more. You're also going to see BTS, performances by Benson Boone, Snoop Dogg, Cardi B. Next hour, 125. 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

Sadie. I'm going to say what's up to Chloe listening in Lakeland this afternoon. Thank you. And requesting this Dominic Fike. Good request. Good song. It's called Baby Doll on 93.3 FLZ. I

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I'm Katie. All right, yay, this hour. 125, listen to win your trip to our iHeartRadio Music Festival, Las Vegas. 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

93.3 FLZ. This is Katie. And did you see that toothbrush that's trending today? So it's made by Dyson. It is an AI toothbrush costing $500. I was like, ma'am, hello? In this economy?

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0: 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Also, I can't believe that Labor Day. Is this coming Monday already, dude?

The cat declawing controversy heard all around Tampa Bay. And if you missed it, you gotta go check it out. Judge Joe Show got very intense. 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

0: 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Talking to Nicole in Tampa. More thunderstorms coming this afternoon.
1: If it rains too much, we complain. 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
0: Right. This is the life of a Floridian.
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Bruno Mars is going to be here in Tampa next weekend. So keep listening, because 93.3 FLZ is going to get you in to see Bruno Mars. He's got two shows next weekend, Raymond James Stadium. And of course, since we are your concert connection to all the biggest shows coming through Tampa Bay, listen to win your tickets.

I'm not going to speak on behalf of all of us, but why did I need to know the name of Taylor Swift and Travis Kelce's big fluffy white dog so badly? Was it driving me bananas? Wendy. Her name is Wendy. I was like, that's cute. It's Katie on 93.3 FM.

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It's Katie hanging out with you and requests out of Sefner for Ariana Grande.

The cat declawing controversy heard all around Tampa Bay. And if you missed it, you got to go check it out. 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

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And full disclosure, I am in the third. 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

0: 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My name is Nick Wise. 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What happened?
1: She invited me to her 21st birthday party and then uninvited me because I wouldn't know anyone there.
0: Well, you could have met everybody there. Well, listen, my birthday is not until July, so... But I do want to let you know, you are invited to my next...

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My name is Nick Wise. 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

0: 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What are you doing?
1: Just getting ready to go into the grocery store.
0: Are you the type of person that walks in with a list, or do you walk down up and down each aisle and just grab what you see like me?
1: A little bit of both. I walk in with an idea and then walk out with a lot more.
0: Yeah, I walk in there with an idea and walk out with a ton of bag of Doritos.
1: Right.

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That is 43 songs in a row. It's a lot. Right now, it's Dominic.

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1: I'm actually on my lunch break.
0: Lunch break? It's almost dinner time. What time do you have to work until tonight?
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1: Yeah, absolutely. You guys are awesome. Big fan.

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So cute. It's a good-looking dog. Definitely did not adopt. They definitely shopped. 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

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And if you missed it, you gotta go check it out. Judge Joe Show got very intense. 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

833-FLZ coming up in less than 10 minutes. My wise thoughts. 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

93.3 FLZ. My name is Nick Wise. These are my wise thoughts today. The fact that Earth has almost 8 billion people and most of us struggle to find even 10 good friends doesn't bode well for a society that depends on each other. Red eyes and pictures. Those quietly just vanished from our lives.

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What? Oh, shoot, I don't know. He performed at iHeartRadio Music Festival in the past. Zara Larsson, who I'm playing right now, is going to perform this year. So is Snoop Dogg, Cardi B, BTS, and more. 5 o'clock hour. Got your chance to go to Vegas. 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

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My name is Nick Wise. So they used to give employees an opportunity to win a trip to our iHeartRadio Music Festival. 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But when they did that, I actually won a trip, and I got to take my brother. We still talk about that trip till this day. 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

KD33FLZ. The most overrated tourist spots in the U.S., according to this list, is the Las Vegas Strip. It says head to Fremont Street instead. I agree. Fremont is better. Times Square was number two. Nothing in Florida made it on this list. That's great, because nothing in Florida is overrated. We are awesome. We have the best beaches in the world. I live my day.

0: 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Kaylee hanging out in Clearwater. What's going on?
1: I'm going to go with my mother to pick up the little children.
0: Okay. How was your day without the kids?
1: It was the best.
0: Oh, I bet. And now the kids are going to be at home, so it's going to be like a hurricane.
1: Yep. They're going to want to try and eat everything.
0: You are really selling me on the idea of having kids.
1: It's not a great thing.

The cat declawing controversy heard all around Tampa Bay. And if you missed it, you gotta go check it out. Judge Joe Show got very intense. 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

93.3 FLZ. My name is Nick Wise. Amanda, listening in St. Pete, requested this one on the text line. Ariana Grande, Hate That I Made You Love Me. We are commercial free right now.

The cat declawing controversy heard all around Tampa Bay. And if you missed it, you gotta go check it out. Judge Joe Show got very intense. 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

93.3 FLZ. I thought I was playing Chainsmokers Closer, and then I played that. I'm like, hey, you know what? It's good. It's not the first time I've done that. My wise thoughts coming up in minutes.

0: 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My name is Nick Wise. These are my wise thoughts today. The fact that Earth has almost 8 billion people and most of us struggle to find even 10 good friends doesn't bode well for a society that depends on each other. Red eyes and pictures. 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